0: It's Everything That Rocks, WIRX. You know, people call the station, which is good. Because if the station started calling people, it will have become sentient and we're all doomed. It's the Greg Beharrell Show. You know, if there's one thing that people are always saying to me, it's, Greg, what frustrates you? People have called me a major loser for so long that it makes me feel like I'll never make Lieutenant Colonel Loser. Another thing people are saying to me is, Greg Beharrell, you don't have enough news from Fresno on your radio show. And you're thinking, Greg, why would I care what's going on in Fresno? Well, Fresno is a magical place, as we're about to find out when we listen to another actual clip from the Fresno Television News.
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1: Hey there, how you doing?
0: I'm doing good-ish. What are you up to?
1: So I'm on my way home from work. I listen to you all the time, but...
0: You listen to me all the time? My goodness, why are you punishing yourself?
1: I finally found out the number. Even though you say it all the time, I said there it was on there. Little radio.
0: Well, let me say, I appreciate you phoning. It gave me an excuse to get out of the conversation I was having with my other personalities. They're so boring.
1: I listen to you. I listen to you, and it's wonderful. So.
0: Well, let me say thank you for listening.
1: Oh, you are so welcome.
0: And also, let me say I'm sorry, because if you listen that often, you're going to want that apology eventually. Might as well get ahead of the game.
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22: Lowest level off around 62 tonight under partly cloudy skies. Southeast winds 8 to 15 miles an hour. Partly cloudy skies tomorrow. Chance of thunderstorms. High of 88. I'm staff meteorologist Derek Height.
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0: should it have stayed home? 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Oh, people phone all show long. Well, I mean, they could be cyborgs pretending to be people. It is tough to tell.
1: I love you.
0: You love me?
1: I do. 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
0: Well, then I know this isn't my dad.
1: 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What happened to your dad?
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0: 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At Greg B. Harrell on social media, unless it's Greg B. Harrell Show. I'm on most of the stuff. Why don't people also announce when they're saying things with the utmost respect?
1: Greg B. Harrell on WIRX. 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

0: It's the Greg B. Harrell Show. You know, if you're like me, then you also wonder, how many restaurants does Al Fresco cook at? But also, if you're like me, you're busy during the afternoon all week long. If that's the case, there's something very important you're missing. All the great TV that's on during the afternoon. Don't worry, I've got your back on this. Here's a sample of what you've missed on afternoon TV.
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0: WIRX. So I talked with this person. There's my good deed for the day. I'm telling you, I'm getting old. Now when I sit in rocking chairs, I'm like, give us a couple more minutes.
1: Come on, Greg. You're only as young as you feel.
0: Yeah, well, what age is lumpy and clammy? But it's true what they say. Gravity really does start to take over as you age.
1: God, I hope not.
0: Oh, it's not a bad thing. It's kind of nice when parts of you are closer to the place you regularly end up anyway, the floor. How would you describe aging?
1: I feel like what happens is you turn 30 and it's like the Apple update. Like, just if you update it, you get slower and your warranty expires. And so you need, like, new hardware.
0: Well, I am covered in enough greasy fingerprints to be an iPhone.
2: 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That was, this is, blah, blah, blah, blah, blah. Not here. No, this group of misfits are anything but boring. They say, want, and play what they want. Bob and Tom, John Cruise, Rock and Kiki, and Greg Bahero. You may not like them, but we guarantee two things. 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Everything that rocks, including people. This is WIRX.
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13: Lowest level off around 62 tonight. Under partly cloudy skies, southeast winds 8 to 15 miles an hour. Partly cloudy skies tomorrow. Chance of thunderstorms, high of 88. I'm staff meteorologist Derek Height.
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0: It's WIRX, or WIRX if you prefer that pronunciation. It's kind of a Monday thing. All right, we're going to the phones here.
1: I'm not kidding. 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I only eat vegetables and granola.
2: Oh, granola's good. 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Do you want me to make you dinner, Greg?
1: No, I look like the Sarlacc pit digesting when I eat, so it's not fair to others.
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0: 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A cooling off center is a fun thing. 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
5: 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What if I stop? The British Medical Journal says most gain every pound back 4 times faster. Why? 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They live in your subconscious, where Ozempic can't go. The Journal of the American Medical Association found adding behavior therapy to GLP-1s nearly tripled the results. 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
12: Oh. 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
1: Wish I was a rock star. Couldn't imagine how amazing it would feel to be on stage and have all those phones looking back at you.

0: You're listening to the Greg B. Harrell Show on... Hold on, I wrote it down. I did write it down.
1: Just a minute here.
0: No. Yes. On WIRX... Is this like an MS-DOS prompt? What is this?

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1: Actually, one of my friends in Vegas that I met became a stripper during college.
2: Strip your way through college. Wow. How much would she make?
1: A lot more than you and I, that's for sure.
2: Well, I mean, that's a given. I work in radio. My salary is bus fare home.
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1: I mean, she pulled out a good wad of hundreds one time and a bunch of ones. Like, she makes good money. I don't like talking about, like, money with people like that, you know, so I don't really, like, dig into her personal finances and expenditures. So she makes a lot.
2: Wow. If only stripping away insecurities paid the same. I have so many, I could make a fortune.
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24: Lows around 62 tonight under partly cloudy skies. Southeast winds 10 to 15 miles an hour. Slight chance for storms tomorrow. High of 88. Sunshine mixed with clouds at times. I'm staff meteorologist Derek Height.
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0: WIRX. Well, you know something? This phone call was adorbs.
1: Greg, it's me, Abraham.
0: Abraham!
1: Yes.
0: What's going on?
1: I just thought my girlfriend it'll be hilarious if you answer the phone.
0: Well, let's be real. My existence is hilarious. I'm the universe's version of getting punked.
1: Stop.
0: So what are you doing? What are you up to? What's the scoop from the clam bake?
1: Good. Just, you know, just here. We're both off work and just listening to your show.
0: Mm-hmm. 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
17: 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To avoid construction delays, take Napier Avenue to Colfax Avenue, turn north on Colfax, and take a left onto Britton. Another hassle-free route is Main Street to 8th Street over to the water tower. 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

0: You never know who's going to call WIRX. And just like the mystery of the toy at the bottom of the cereal, once you find out, you'll probably be like, well, what is this? What is this supposed to be? Hello, you've called the Greg B. Harrell Show, the second worst thing you can do with your phone next to recording vertically.
1: Hey, Gert.
0: Gert. No, my name isn't Gert. That's just the noise my body makes when squeezing into a wetsuit.
1: That's so bad.
0: Well, bad is a theme on this show. So how are you?
1: I'm doing great, man.
0: I see. So you decided to balance out that mood by phoning this show.
1: I love your show. Keep it up, huh?
0: Fine, I will.
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0: WIRX, call moi. That's French for me. Yeah, sometimes I talk in French when I'm nervous. Qui appelle mon téléphone?
1: Hey there, how you doing?
0: I'm doing good-ish. What are you up to?
1: So I'm on my way home from work. I listen to you all the time, but...
0: You listen to me all the time? My goodness, why are you punishing yourself?
1: I finally found out the number. Even though you say it all the time, I sat there and it was on my little radio.
0: Well, let me say, I appreciate you phoning. It gave me an excuse to get out of the conversation I was having with my other personalities. They're so boring.
1: I listen to you, and it's wonderful. So.
0: Well, let me say thank you for listening.
1: Oh, you are so welcome.
0: And also, let me say I'm sorry, because if you listen that often, you're going to want that apology eventually. Might as well get ahead of the game.
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4: 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To avoid construction delays, take Napier Avenue to Colfax Avenue, turn north on Colfax, and take a left onto Britton. Another hassle-free route is Main Street to 8th Street over to the water tower. 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
14: Lows around 62
15: overnight
14: under partly cloudy skies. Southeasterly winds 10 to 15 miles an hour. Highs level off around 88
15: Tuesday.
14: Slight chance for storms. I'm Staff Meteorologist Derek Height.
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0: It's Greg B. Harrell Show. We talk weird music stuff. This is weird. At which point does a compact disc start to melt? Like if you left it in a hot car in the hot sun. What's happening there? Okay, so polycarbonate, which is the plastic in CDs, is pretty stable between minus 40 Fahrenheit to about 280 degrees Fahrenheit. And not only that, the acrylic layer on top of the CD has a similar temperature range. So in other words, compact discs are, in this way, stronger than vinyl and cassettes. Takes a lot more to melt a CD. But still, no CD makers ever advertise the non-melty nature. It's a real missed opportunity.
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0: WIRX hit phone call button. No, no, wait, that's a direction. Hold on, that's a direction. There we are.
1: Greg, it's me, Abraham.
0: Abraham!
1: Yes.
0: What's going on?
1: I just told my girlfriend it'll be hilarious if you answer the phone.
0: Well, let's be real. My existence is hilarious. I'm the universe's version of getting punked.
1: Stop.
0: So what are you doing? What are you up to? What's the scoop from the clam bake?
1: Good. Just, you know, just here. We're both off work and just listening to your show.
0: Mm-hmm. To where can I address your apology card?
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1: It's the Greg B. Harrell Show. I can't stand when magicians have bad grammar and they seen a person in half. I like to close every show by writing a little something in my diary. So here we go. Dear Diary, Greg B. Harrell here. I was today years old when I learned that reverse engineer does not mean driving a train backwards. 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
6: Lows around 62 overnight under partly cloudy skies, southeasterly winds 10 to 15 miles an hour. Highs level off around 88 Tuesday, slight chance for storms. I'm staff meteorologist Derek Height.
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0: Another long set of rock is next on WIRX. Everything that rocks. Bob and Tom in the morning, John Cruise during the day, Rock and Kiki in the afternoon, and Greg Bahero at night. We're WIRX. Everything that rocks.
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5: Lows around 62 overnight under partly cloudy skies, south winds 10 to 15 miles an hour. Slight chance for storms Tuesday. High temperatures reach up to 88, partly cloudy. I'm staff meteorologist Derek Height.
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12: Lows around 62 overnight under partly cloudy skies. South winds 10 to 15 miles an hour. Slight chance for storms Tuesday. High temperatures reach up to 88. Partly cloudy. I'm staff meteorologist Derek Height.
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6: 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So my neighbor Sam quit smoking at an Alex Goen Hypnosis, and his wife Sarah lost 25 pounds. So I went. I walked out and never smoked again, and that's after 35 years of smoking. Didn't even believe it at first. Didn't feel like anything really happened, but the desire was completely gone. I went back for a weight loss hypnosis, and I went with my wife Emily, and I lost 33 pounds. Emily, who lost 31 pounds, brought her friend Mary to the weight loss program, and she lost 23. It just completely changed the way that we eat. Thank you, Alex Goen.
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3: 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The Journal of the American Medical Association found adding behavior therapy to GLP-1s nearly tripled the results. 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
7: Partly cloudy overnight with a low of 62. Southerly winds 10 to 15 miles an hour. Partly cloudy Tuesday. Slight chance for storms. Highs around 88. I'm staff meteorologist Derek Height.
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0: 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Most rock stations are a safe ride on cruise control. We're WIRX and we're more like a race car with no brakes. Bob and Tom, they're the engine. Brock and Kiki, pure high-octane combustible fuel. John Cruise, the driver keeping us barely on the road. And Greg Beharrell, well, he's the rando guy hanging out at the window waving at strangers.
1: Let's go.
0: Everything that rocks, especially the people. And I think we should put Rock in the trunk. 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
3: Hi, this is Neil Day. So my neighbor Sam quit smoking at an Alex Goen Hypnosis, and his wife Sarah lost 25 pounds. So I went. I walked out and never smoked again, and that's after 35 years of smoking. Didn't even believe it at first. Didn't feel like anything really happened, but the desire was completely gone. I went back for a weight loss hypnosis, and I went with my wife Emily, and I lost 33 pounds. Emily, who lost 31 pounds, brought her friend Mary to the weight loss program, and she lost 23. It just completely changed the way that we eat. Thank you, Alex Goen.
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9: Mainly clear overnight with a low of 62. Winds out of the south, 10 to 15 miles an hour. Partly cloudy Tuesday. Slight chance of thunderstorms. High temperatures reach up to 88. I'm staff meteorologist Derek Height.
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call from Mr. Floyd. From Mr. Floyd, will you accept the charge from the United States? Hello? This is United States calling. Are we reaching? See, he keeps hanging up. And it's a man answering.

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5: Mainly clear overnight with a low of 62. Winds out of the south, 10 to 15 miles an hour. Partly cloudy Tuesday. Slight chance of thunderstorms. High temperatures reach up to 88. I'm Staff Meteorologist Derek Height.
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6: 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Didn't even believe it at first. Didn't feel like anything really happened, but the desire was completely gone. I went back for a weight loss hypnosis, and I went with my wife, Emily, and I lost 33 pounds. 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
9: Mainly clear overnight with a low of 62. Winds out of the south, 10 to 15 miles an hour. Partly cloudy Tuesday. Slight chance of thunderstorms. High temperatures reach up to 88. I'm staff meteorologist Derek Height.
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10: Partly cloudy skies today with a slight chance of thunderstorms. High of 89, south winds 8 to 15 miles an hour. Partly cloudy tonight, thunderstorms likely 65. I'm staff meteorologist Derek Height.
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0: Another long set of rock is next on WIRX. Everything that rocks. Everything that rocks. Bob and Tom in the morning, John Cruise during the day, Rock and Kiki in the afternoon, and Greg Beharrell at night. Everything that rocks.
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5: Partly cloudy skies today with a slight chance of thunderstorms. High of 89, south winds 8 to 15 miles an hour. Partly cloudy tonight, thunderstorms likely 65. I'm Staff Meteorologist Derek Height.
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15: Partly cloudy skies today with a slight chance of thunderstorms. High of 89, south winds 8 to 15 miles an hour. Partly cloudy tonight, thunderstorms likely 65. I'm staff meteorologist Derek Height.
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12: Chance of thunderstorms today. Otherwise, a blend of clouds and sun.
13: High of 89.
12: Southwest winds 8 to 15 miles an hour. Storms likely tonight. Low is around 65. I'm staff meteorologist Derek Height.
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0: When Fry and the Eagle said it subliminally. Did it, did it, they're bald. Did it, and yummy. Oh, yeah.
1: Yeah.
2: Thank you very much.
3: Well, that is just a
2: little Timmy Campbell. Mm. Thank you, Tim. Now, we return to Chick McGee over at the sports desk.
4: Dear Bob and Tom Show, this is from Brian in Wauseon, Ohio. Tom, you are familiar? W-A-U-S-E-O-N, Wauseon, no. Ohio, yeah. Hey, heard about Willie's broken garage door yesterday. That sounded good. Like quite the ordeal. Tom, of course, super dad, went over, gave Willie his car, your car, so he could...
2: Yeah, he had to be in Detroit for a sound check.
4: Gig, so. And you took care of the garage door in his car. Tom, you forgot to mention, and I think we all want to know, while you were there with the garage door guys getting the door fixed, did you show them your new chainmail gloves that you bought for your puppy? I'm sure you did.
2: No, those were over my house.
4: Oh, this you don't carry them with you so no. You can start a conversation with total strangers and show them your gloves?
2: And they're not chainmail. They're some kind of heavy cloth. They're designed for people that work with knives and stuff.
4: Uh-huh.
2: So that if you slip, and they've really been helping. I only have a few cuts on my hand.
3: Okay.
4: Man, I cut the hell out of my finger the other night. It was a...
3: knife?
4: No, it was a pith knife. You ever hear of these?
3: Oh, a pith knife.
4: Oh, they cut the pith out of you. Man, oh, man.
2: Do you wear your helmet with that?
4: It was something else. And there's also a pith helmet.
2: Uh-huh. Okay, that's what you want.
4: Hey, by the way, Tom, I saw that and your puppy is a Bernese Mountain Dog?
2: Yeah.
4: Named Bernie? I saw the grown-up version of your dog, Tom, that Bernie, this weekend. 5 years old, 125 pounds.
2: No, this is not going to be that.
3: You've got a mini one.
4: That's what he says.
2: We'll see.
4: Yeah.
2: We'll find out. I'll grab a couple pictures of them. We'll get those posted. We have a bunch of cool stuff posted, by the way, and I want to urge you once again to be part of our Pigskin Picks competition. All you got to do is pick the winners in the NFL. Don't worry about the spread or anything. And week two begins coming up this week. Week one ended last evening with a big win for the Kansas City Chiefs.
4: Yes!
2: And each week a winner will win a $500 gift card from Steven Singer Jewelers. 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I'll tell you what, secretly, I'm a big fan of Steven Singer. He saved my ass in the world of gift giving not so long ago. Thank you, Steven Singer. Once again, just pick the winners. Have some fun. It's real easy. 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And once again, you get to pick with Chick McGee in the famous shoe-in of the week.
4: That's right.
2: Now, a couple other things going on. Want to give me the teaser in the world of sports?
4: Monday Night Football last night, the Chiefs win. Patrick Mahomes looks like new Patrick Mahomes, same as the old Patrick Mahomes. And Kenneth Walker, the acquisition by the Chiefs over the offseason, was with the Seattle Seahawks. Kenneth Walker ran for 173 yards last night and 2 touchdowns. How does that taste? And yes, Taylor Swift at Arrowhead last night. And a world record involving Rubik's Cubes.
3: And again?
2: A good one. Coming up. A good one.
3: Again.
2: A good one.
3: Okay.
2: Right now, I want to urge you to pay attention for a second, because this is one of the favorite things we've ever talked about. A favorite of mine. It's called the Aura Frame, A-U-R-A. Got a birthday or an anniversary coming up. This is a great gift. And what it is, it's a picture frame. There's one right behind Josh. And you can stuff it with all kinds of different photographs and even videos.
4: Stuff it, baby. Yeah. Stuff it with those photos.
2: Fill it up. It's got a virtually unlimited storage. And the way it works is there's a picture, for example, of a rare shot of me wearing shorts and then a shot of a Pat Godin with a wig on. 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
4: you tell me that ain't a picture.
2: There'll be a new one coming up in just a second. 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
4: Yes, you could.
2: 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I'd appreciate it if you got one for a gift. Coming up, comedian Kostaki Economopoulos, and we haven't heard from him in a while, a very funny guy, comedian Chris Porter, will be joining us. We're in the O'Reilly Auto Parts Studios. 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
7: Good morning, I'm Jim Irizarry. Two young South Bend mothers went out with friends Saturday night in Elkhart but never made it home. The phones of Vanessa Bautista and Alexa Navarro were last pinged between 3 and 4 a.m. near 6th Street in Niles on Sunday. They were last seen driving in a gray 2020 Jeep Grand Cherokee with the license plate CGF-426. If you have any information, contact police. The St. Joseph Township Board of Trustees has denied a request to add a third apartment building to the Nye's Apple Barn development. Trustees approved a setback change for the Apple Barn, but rejected the third apartment building after residents raised concerns about traffic, noise, and privacy. A brownfield plan for a 144-unit apartment complex next to the Blue Roof Church was also approved. St. Joseph County election officials will hold a special voter registration drive today to celebrate National Voter Registration Day. Eligible voters can register at either the County City Building in downtown South Bend or the Mishawaka County Services Building between 8 a.m. and 4 p.m. today. Tristan Peters fouled off 12 pitches in an 18-pitch plate appearance that keyed Chicago's six-run outburst in the sixth inning. The White Sox beat the Cleveland Guardians 7-3 on Monday night to stay atop the AL Central. Pete Crow Armstrong hit his 42nd home run to match the Cubs' record for a left-handed batter and finish with four hits and four RBIs to power the Cubs past the Atlanta Braves 7-3. Zach McKinstry scored the winning run on a missed catch error in the ninth inning after Brett Callahan hit a tie-breaking RBI single in the eighth. The Detroit Tigers outlasted the Toronto Blue Jays 6-5.
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9: Partly to mostly cloudy skies today, warm and more humid with a high of 85. We're going to see off and on a few scattered showers and storms. The best chance will be this evening and tonight. Overnight tonight with showers and storms. We continue to see rain tomorrow with a high of 76. I'm Chief Meteorologist Carrie Pujol.
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3: Hello.
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4: I'm Chick, and hello, Tom.
2: Hello, Chick McGee.
4: Hello, Betty.
2: We're going to check in with you, Chick. Yes. But first, a couple more letters, if you don't mind.
4: All right, sir.
2: One is a request for an impression from Christy Lee.
4: Oh.
3: Is it witch time?
2: No. It's not witch time yet.
3: I heard that over the weekend.
2: Now, once again.
3: Don't use that laugh again.
2: You do have
4: Who said that?
3: Oh, Andy.
4: Is that right?
2: Yeah, I see.
4: Don't you dare laugh like a witch again, huh?
2: See, that is very, very
4: right.
2: Good.
4: Get your stuff.
2: My son lives in Denver. This weekend, he may have saved the life of someone on a bicycle.
3: Oh.
2: He was on a popular bike path. He spotted a bear. He was videotaping from a distance when a guy on a bike rode by. My son screamed out, "Watch out for the bear!" The guy turned around and went the other way. Due to the extremely hot and dry summer in Colorado, more bears are coming closer to people looking for food sources. We've been talking about this a lot. And that, Christy, yeah. You read my mind. He goes, please have Christy Lee do her famous bear impression. Could you do it again? Okay, thank you very much, Dave. Thanks for taking the time to write that letter. I have developed a technique for those of you that are dog owners.
3: For scaring off bears?
2: No. The occasional accident when the dog may poop on the floor.
4: Oh. If you can

0: No, didn't they come out with the second one?
1: I think they did. I'm not sure if that was
0: obviously. Well, it came out before.
1: Yeah.
0: Tragedy.
2: Oh, okay.
1: Yeah.
0: That wouldn't be.
1: Yeah. The third
0: one. Why don't we put that out on Saturday? After
1: the third one had little JFK Jr. saluting. Okay, never mind.
0: And one more letter here, Bob and Tom Show. I work for Frito-Lay. Oh, well, Chris, you're my favorite listener right now.
2: Uh-huh.
0: Let's say you get 9 cases of Frito-Lay snacks and one box falls off the truck. Who's to say where that box is right now?
2: Yum, yum, yum.
0: I am currently in a Dollar General store. We were talking about Dollar General early. I'm having a real crappy day, and I walk into the Dollar General, and what do I hear on Dollar General radio but...
3: Our love is alive.
0: That's right. Woohoo! He says it turned my day right around. What do you think of that, Tom?
2: That's such a happy song.
0: Susie Quattro and Chris Norman and Stumbling In.
1: Okay.
0: You still don't care for that, huh?
1: No.
0: All right. More sports coming up, including that world record.
1: Once again, we've got our Pigskin Picks competition up and running again. Week 1 just ended. We'll have our winner either today or tomorrow. We'll let you know who that is. But you could be the winner next week. Just go to bobandtom.com/contest. Have some fun. Just pick the winners. You don't need to know the spread. Just pick the winners. And if we have a tie, there's a whole series of tiebreakers. And the winner gets that $500 gift card from Steven Singer Jewelers. 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And you also get to play against Chick McGee. What day are you going to do the shoe-in of the week? Are you going to do it Thursday?
0: Well, and during the normal season, we'll do it on Thursday because there's a Thursday night game that starts the new week. So we have to do it at least by Thursday.
1: Okay, so get on it right now.
0: Right.
1: 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It's much, much better than it was. We're making it better all the time. 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
2: Well, happy to be here, too.
0: Happy duty. Mm. There's happy duty. There's Jeff Oskey.
26: Hey, man.
0: Hello there. There's Josh Arnold.
26: Hello.
0: You can tell I'm concentrated and happy to be here. There's Ace Cosby.
1: Happy duty.
0: Happy duty. I'm Chick, and we have a little something to show Tom in the world of the NFL, if you'd like to see it.
4: All right.
5: Now, what's that?
0: I was mentioning the fact during the telling you about the Chiefs beating the Broncos last night at Arrowhead, 31-10 or something like that. Everybody's back with the Chiefs. All is right with the world. Well, I mentioned that on Patrick Mahomes' touchdown run, there might have been a holding call on Travis Kelce. I'm not sure. There it is right there, Tom. You see Travis.
1: It's essentially a tackle.
0: Tackling the guy in the Broncos. Yeah. There's Mahomes running, taking advantage of the tackling that Travis did. And right into it.
6: This is one of the reasons I hate football.
0: Nothing.
6: Why is that against the rules?
0: Nothing. Nothing.
6: I'm dead serious.
0: Nothing.
6: Why are we playing or are we not? Tackle the guy who's going to tackle the QB who's running into the TD.
0: It's
6: to get
0: part
6: the TD.
0: It's part of the rules, and that's what the refs are there.
6: So then there, to me, that's an inherently flawed game if you have to have that rule.
0: To call holding. So there it was. And if but as I've learned, and I told Tom this morning, if the refs don't call it, it's not a penalty. So
1: couldn't they throw a... Couldn't one of the coaches go, hey...
4: That's what
0: no,
4: I said.
0: No,
4: why
0: they
4: can't you... Because it happened during the Packer game,
0: it's
4: too.
0: Not, it's not reviewable. That sort there, of call yeah. is not reviewable. Yeah.
4: There was a Viking... It was a missed call,
0: see,
4: big
0: but
4: time.
0: But then if you...
4: Roughing the passer, and they didn't call
0: if,
4: it.
0: If you expand what the coaches can say, hey, why don't we call a penalty on that then because of the problem with carnivals and direct mail... then you're going to have
1: what?
0: You're going to have like 4 or 5 hours added to every game, and then
1: okay.
0: you know what's going to happen then.
1: All right,
0: that's right. Dogs and cats living together, and that only means one thing. Guess what?
7: Stupid world record.
6: So Kelce's supposed to fold his arms and stand there while this guy goes after his.
0: No, there's a way to do it. There's a process to do it that they're coached and taught, and he could have made that block without.
4: Wrapping his arms around him?
0: And that's why it's all over social media, is that, yes, Jeff Saturday, offensive lineman for the Indianapolis Colts, a wonderful guy, he said, believe me, there's holding on each and every play.
1: Yeah.
0: It's just that they want to call it or not.
1: Great guy.
0: So there you go. A man from Canada, this is the world record, is being featured in the Guinness World Records book after solving the most... Oh, come on. As Josh would say, come on with this. He solved the most Rubik's cubes while bouncing on a pogo stick. Huh?
1: I mean, come on, it's fun.
0: This gentleman's,
4: oh, come on, it's stupid.
0: This gentleman's name, Saul Hafting.
4: Saul?
0: Was 16 years old when he claimed the title after solving 211 Rubik's cubes in 2021. Now he's 21 years old. He learned that he would be featured in the 2027 Guinness World Record book, which is currently available in stores.
1: Do we have a shot of this guy?
0: So he's bouncing on the pogo stick, and he's, oh, come on.
6: Oh, man.
4: That's really something.
0: That's barely.
6: There are times where that pogo doesn't even leave the ground. He's literally he's going up and down barely.
0: Yep.
1: I'm nodding as he does it. So
4: there's one.
1: Some guy hands him a fresh one.
4: Oh my god!
1: And see, there's no brakes. He's just pogoing around on a outdoor basketball court.
5: And look at all the hot chicks gathered around.
4: Oh
5: just,
4: yeah.
5: Just
0: he has to
5: wound
0: it. Fight him off with a stick.
5: Oh yeah.
1: And he gets the award for the youngest person named Saul in the world. Yeah, well, that's a nice hobby to have, obviously.
4: As Jeff
1: points out, he's got a lot of free time because he's not tied down by having a girlfriend.
5: He also looks like the only Asian guy in the world named Saul.
6: Oh, I didn't notice like, that.
4: Wasn't
5: he Asian?
4: No, the girl next to him was Asian.
5: Oh, okay, my bad. I know I saw an Asian up there.
0: Are we going to start counting them? Or do anything
6: sound like the racist guy on the bus.
0: Yeah.
5: Yeah, I know I saw an Asian up there.
0: You know, we come up to the stop here. Up here, there's going to be a couple Asians at this bus stop.
5: I know I've seen one before.
0: See, there he is. I told you. I've seen him.
4: Oh, gosh.
0: I've seen him before.
1: So, I'm sorry. What was his total of Rubik's cubes?
4: 200 and some.
1: Okay. Oh, 211. Okay,
0: he solved 211 Rubik's cubes
1: in
0: 2021,
1: pogo.
0: And that's what got him into
1: So could you go back?
0: Guinness, no.
1: So he doesn't have to hold the pogo stick with his arms.
4: Well, no. How would he do the cube if he was holding on?
0: That's what I was saying. And I thought
1: this was like a unicycle pogo stick. Is it crammed between his legs?
4: Yeah.
0: There's no difference between this and balancing yourself on a unicycle and solving the Rubik's.
6: Yeah.
1: Okay, so it's a different kind of pogo stick.
0: I don't think it is.
4: He's just not holding. There, see? He's just holding on the handle right there.
0: He's just not bouncing very high. That's all.
4: In fact, he's got his legs behind the.
1: Does it give a time how long this took?
0: No, can we see that again, Jason? I'm trying to see if that guy's Asian or not.
5: Can we see the
1: end? At the end, it cuts to a news reporter, I believe.
4: And she's standing there with him.
0: Is she standing with the guy?
4: Yes.
1: By the way, he's got.
0: Oh, I thought
4: see?
0: It was.
5: Oh, yeah.
0: See?
5: I guess he's.
1: Okay. Yeah.
5: He's
1: is
4: that
1: not
4: him? Asian.
1: Yeah, he's a waiter at TGI Fridays. Yeah. But he's.
6: He
1: the
6: looks
1: cool,
6: like that guy cool on MS Now's son, Chris.
0: Oh, Kornacki or no? That's not it.
6: I'm
0: not
6: too. Yeah. He looks almost just like that guy.
5: Yeah. That could be his son.
6: Yeah.
1: Okay. Huh. Well, congratulations, Saul.
0: Really? You know what? I applaud those parents for naming him Saul. Keep the older names going. I like it. You know, he could get a nickname like, you know, Scooby or something. He doesn't have to go by Saul.
4: Scooby. But,
1: yeah. Well, maybe, he's a pogo guy. Maybe. Can you think of a pogo related?
0: Bouncy?
1: Or a Rubik's Cube related?
0: Kanga?
4: Nerd?
0: Yeah.
6: There he is. Kick his ass.
0: Yeah. Ladies man.
6: Where you think you're going?
0: Come in here and get your beating. You know, stuff like that.
1: Congratulations, Saul. Nice job.
0: Way to go, Saul.
1: Is that sports?
0: Yes.
1: Okay.
0: Wrapped up in a nice little package just for you, Tom.
1: Okay. Now, Christy Lee is over there. Happy to see you, Christy, in the Incogni special news desk over there. You look great today.
4: Thanks.
1: I like that color on you. And you're going to be doing a little.
0: Okay, Hank, no, you're doing this too often now.
4: He's being too nice to me. What's
0: the
4: something?
0: Sweater
4: Do you need
0: Christy,
4: $50? Is that the problem?
0: The last thing you would say about that sweater is that's a great color.
4: It's just beige.
0: It's washed out. It's non-color.
1: I have just noticed.
0: It's colorless.
1: Lately, Christy has been dressing a little bit differently, and she's I don't know if this is something, it was some directive from someone you know, but your color is
4: I'd
1: much
4: have my
1: better.
4: Colors done,
6: you know what
4: remember?
6: It is? No. What? You know what she's been dressed like the last couple of days?
4: What?
6: Shredded wheat.
0: You
6: she's
0: do?
6: She's been wearing shredded wheat color.
4: And he loves shredded wheat.
6: Right.
4: We all know that.
0: So subconsciously, that's why you love Christy now, is because you used to
6: you
0: hate
6: think,
0: her. Remember
6: you
0: that?
6: You think she's shredded wheat.
0: You're drawing an unconscious comparison between her and your favorite breakfast cereal.
1: But I've switched cereals.
4: Oh.
0: But you still have shredded wheat in there somewhere.
1: Occasionally.
0: I was going to say, you'll never give up the brown master.
1: Yeah. And when I get
0: you love shredded wheat.
1: I like the full-size shredded wheat. You put it in a baggie and you take one of those ice hammers and beat it.
0: Of course you do, yeah.
6: Well, please don't do that to Chris.
1: I'm more of a... what is that cereal I have?
4: We have grape nuts.
1: Oh, yeah, grape. I mix grape nuts and corn flakes.
6: Well, those are a rainbow of color.
4: Yeah.
1: Now that you mentioned it, when you mash them together. No,
4: we don't eat cereal at home much, do you?
6: I don't have cereal at home.
4: I have it here. I don't have it at home.
0: You know what?
4: You?
0: You're right. When I found that can of Progresso soup from 2007 that went bad in 2017, I also found a box of cereal.
4: Did you?
0: Yeah, it was from the same era.
4: Huh.
0: Yeah.
4: No,
1: I was trying to say you look very nice lately, Christy. You've changed your color scheme.
4: Yes, and I've gotten clothes that actually fit now, and yeah, it's different.
1: Okay, you look very
0: you hear
1: nice.
0: That, Tom? She's wearing clothes that fit. You might want to take that page out of that book. You know, you lose 50 pounds, but you're still wearing the double X's. I like your commitment. My gosh. Plenty of room.
1: This isn't too big.
4: You don't like tailored clothes, do you?
1: No, I don't. No, I don't.
0: Your pants are too short.
4: A nice fitted.
0: I'll tell you that.
4: Well, you get your pants hemmed.
0: Of course you
4: do. So you do that.
0: That's right, ladies and gentlemen. For those of you who might be a little late to the party, and I can't imagine who that would be, Tom buys jeans off the rack and takes them to a tailor and has them altered.
4: What are you, a 32 and a half?
1: Yeah, that's the thing. You got and then you say these are too short.
0: I haven't seen them. I haven't noticed, but I bet they are too short.
6: Well, standing up is fine.
0: Yeah.
1: That's how you have them. Josh, when I get pants hemmed.
0: But there could have been a chance they could have been too short.
1: I don't say to the senor, hey, could you hem these?
0: Hang on.
1: For my sitting.
6: Okay, well, any dolt would know what I meant by that.
0: Hang on.
6: It was senior.
0: Hang on. Why are you calling your... I mean, I know why you're calling your tailor senior. Did you mean to do that?
1: Yes. It's an inside joke we have.
3: Is that right?
1: Yeah.
6: Oh, yeah. I bet Senor loves it.
3: Yeah, I bet he loves it.
1: Hey.
4: Senor doesn't speak like, English. His buddy does. His
3: something
4: son
3: like
4: does.
3: This. Ay, caramba.
6: There's
3: it's
6: a chance
3: Tom.
6: He's Korean.
3: Yeah. Oh, yeah.
1: You know who I'm talking about.
4: I know who you're talking about.
3: No, or Native American or Greek.
1: No,
3: or,
1: he is a Spanish.
6: I always, if I buy pants, I have to see how they look standing and I have to see how they look sitting down.
1: Really?
6: Because I don't want the leg to be. When you sit, if your leg comes too high up, I think that looks ridiculous.
4: I agree with you.
3: Mine, when I'm sitting, I think are too short. But that's just sitting.
6: Maybe, but I don't know. That seems like a pretty good length to me. That's not, like, embarrassing.
3: But but standing up,
1: who's going to see you? Who's going to see your legs when you're sitting anyway?
6: I've been a part of many symposiums where you have to...
3: That's right.
4: So when you're sitting on the dais.
1: You're up on the dais with your legs crossed.
3: That's if right. You're talking symposium, overstuffed chair, a pipe, you're talking Josh.
6: Yeah, Ryan. Yeah. I mean, I'm often...
3: That's right. These are TED Talks. They kick it up a notch. You know that.
5: How do you feel about a man with a closed crossed leg?
6: Hate.
5: Yes.
4: A closed crossed
6: leg. I'll never understand.
4: Leg.
5: So you have the open cross leg like a man, or you have this that crushes your nuts.
3: Like
5: yeah. Don't sit like that.
3: I couldn't sit like this for the longest
4: That's
3: time.
4: That's right, because of weight.
3: And now I can't. No, it's because I was fat. now I can. I bet you can, too.
6: I don't think it would be comfortable.
3: You know what? I didn't think that either, but the more I do it, the more comfortable. Yeah.
4: Can you cross your leg over under your leg?
3: Not yet, but I'm working.
4: All right. Yeah. All right.
3: I figure I'll lose consciousness
6: now
3: before that happens.
6: This is far more comfortable for me.
1: Now, so the question really should be, Christy, let's just say you are on the dais, as you said.
4: Correct.
3: With the overstuffed chair and the pipe?
1: Do you cross your legs being a lady? Or?
4: No, you sit. You have to sit with your knees together and your legs
5: cross
4: on
5: at the
4: side.
5: Ankles.
3: I tell you what.
4: Either crossed at the ankles or at together.
3: When you do another one, it's only a matter of time before you're going to be somewhere at a dais and you're going to be sitting there.
4: Spread eagle it.
3: I will give you $500 if you sit down and spread it out like Johnny Dench. Okay. I will. I swear to God, I'll give you $500.
1: I'll give you an extra $1,000 if you do a full blown Sharon Stone.
3: There's
4: no,
3: 50.
4: I'm
3: yeah.
4: not gonna do
3: no,
4: that.
3: No. Don't be silly. You can wear panties. Yeah. But
1: No. I want the full Sharon Stone. People are gonna go. Well, I went to the seminar. It was unbelievable.
3: How
1: I
3: just funny. Realized. Well, who's that? What's
1: the man
3: seen?
1: Next to me said the topic is apparently beavers.
3: She's been in radio for decades, and she seems like such an intelligent woman, but why is she sitting like Johnny Bench? What's that all about?
4: I'm a big Johnny Bench fan.
6: My great-grandma would man spread like none of
3: it. Are you kidding? I'd
6: she
3: love
6: had,
3: to
6: she
3: see
6: had
3: that.
6: Dementia, and she would just sit down in her dress. And I mean, it was...
3: Showtime!
6: Yeah.
4: But
6: yeah.
4: Old women do that.
6: Yeah. And,
4: maybe it's years of having to cross her legs.
5: Was she just airing it out?
6: No, I think she was just 96 and thought she was...
3: I've said that forever. I can't wait to get to that point where I've forgotten most of my life. I really... Because there's stuff you want to forget, Tom,
1: oh,
3: don't you
1: absolutely.
3: Think?
1: God,
3: oh,
1: absolutely.
3: Yeah. Absolutely. Yeah.
1: You think you'll be just cranking it in front of the orderlies at the old folks' home?
3: Hey, possibly.
1: Watch
3: just,
1: out.
3: Just for you, Tom.
1: Old man McGee.
6: God willing.
1: Shooting off.
3: Yeah. Yeah. Hopefully about 75% of it hasn't been taken out of my body yet. Maybe.
1: Okay.
3: I'll lean into that.
1: Well, a couple quick things I want you to, if you get a chance, check out Pigskin Picks at bobandtom.com. 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Hey, speaking of picks.
4: Yeah.
1: Chick McGee, you got a little something in the world of picking?
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1: Thanks very much, Prize Picks. Have some fun. 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Also, expect a call today from Kostaki Economopoulos, our resident NFL guy and comedian. Kostaki's going to call in. We'll see what's going on, get some laughs from the world of sports. We are in the O'Reilly Auto Parts studios. 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
8: Good morning, I'm Jim Irizarry. A court hearing is scheduled for a man charged with murdering a sex offender in Elkhart. The nature of Tuesday's court hearing for Nick Stanley is unclear. His trial is scheduled to begin on Monday in Elkhart Circuit Court. Stanley is accused of shooting and killing Alan Cogswell at the Daylight Inn on Cassopolis Street in June of last year. Cogswell had just been released from prison after molesting one of Stanley's relatives. Getting through South Bend could be slower for you this week, thanks to several new street paving projects beginning today. Portage Avenue between Scott and Navarre Street will close for the project. Work will also begin on Riverside Drive between Forest Avenue and Michigan Street. Riverside will stay open during this work, but expect delays. Angela Boulevard will also close between Portage Avenue and Riverside Drive. Once the paving is complete, crews will return next week to install pavement markings. Two young South Bend mothers went out with friends Saturday night in Elkhart, but never made it home. The phones of Vanessa Bautista and Alexa Navarro were last pinged between 3 and 4 a.m. near 6th Street in Niles on Sunday. They were last seen driving in a gray 2020 Jeep Grand Cherokee with the license plate CGF-426. If you have any information, contact police. The game time for the Irish's September 26th matchup at Purdue has been announced. If you thought Notre Dame was completely avoiding an exclusive streaming broadcast this season, think again. The game will kick off at 2 p.m. and can only be seen on Peacock. Hear the game for free, as always, on Sunny 101.5 and Sports Radio WSBT. Kenneth Walker III ran for 173 yards and scored two touchdowns in his Chiefs debut, helping to take some of the pressure off of Patrick Mahomes in his first game back. Kansas City exacted some revenge on Denver for stealing its AFC West crown last night with a 31-10 victory.
9: WIRX weather. Partly to mostly cloudy skies, scattered showers, and a few thunderstorms possible with a high of 85. I'm Chief Meteorologist Carrie Pujol.
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3: News
4: do
3: Desk. Sports. That's right. It's Christy Lee.
4: Can do sports if you'd like. You want to switch it up?
3: We could. I tend to make up stuff really interesting in news, though. We did that one morning. There's Jeff Oskey.
20: Hey, man.
3: There's Josh Arnold.
21: Hi.
3: Hello, hello. There's Ace Cosby.
22: Howdy.
3: Hello, Tom. How are you,
1: sir? Hello, Chick McGee.
3: Yes, sir.
1: It's good to see you, sir.
3: Thank you. Good to be seen.
1: I'll remind you, the week two of the NFL season begins Thursday evening. That gives you a little bit of time. Go to bobandtom.com. Make your pigskin picks. Just pick the winners. You could win that gift certificate from my buddy Steven Singer at Steven Singer Jewelers.
3: Lions at the Bills Thursday night, and that new stadium on display Thursday night for Buffalo Bills, a brand new open air stadium in Buffalo.
4: Good for them.
3: That's exactly right. The Lions getting 5 as I'm talking to you right now. That line will change, or maybe not. I don't know, but I think it would.
1: Now, we have
3: both teams want to know.
1: Kostaki Economopoulos, our NFL guy, is going to be calling us a little bit later on today. But right now, she's lovely in beige. It's Christy Lee.
4: Oh, stop.
3: And we're trying to get her to, in one of her many appearances she has to do with actual real-life business people.
4: Yeah.
3: In real companies, not like this little dog and pony show. If she can sit in a chair, spread eagle, during a presentation.
4: I can't.
3: I think the bidding is up to $1,500 is what you get if you do that.
4: I have a lot of angst going into those meetings with my past. I don't really need to.
1: Yeah.
3: We're not making you wear
1: pants.
3: We're not making you.
1: That'll solve
3: you
1: that
3: know
1: problem.
3: What? I'll give you $250 if you can wear pants and do it.
21: Yeah, I mean, it's still a move.
3: Absolutely.
4: Yeah. It's a kind of a power move, really.
21: I think so.
3: Hey. How about
21: I think you'll command the stage.
4: Yeah.
3: And maybe do who is the wrestler that originally showed his. He would point to his crotch with both hands.
4: Or bam.
3: Bam!
1: Classy.
4: Yeah.
3: Okay.
1: That actually kind of reminds me, in the news we have Martha Stewart. I can't figure out, is she really going to...
4: Martha Stewart's in the news all the time.
3: Am I the only one in the room that finds her somewhat attractive?
4: Well, I remember she was in...
21: No, I get that.
3: Yeah.
4: She was in Sports Illustrated.
1: Yeah, she did the swimsuit edition a couple years ago.
4: Well, now she says she might consider releasing nude photos of herself. In an Instagram post, the 85-year-old teased, quote, "I've been thinking about releasing my nudes."
21: Man, I had no
4: alongside
21: idea she was
3: 85.
4: Alongside a sultry Instagram selfie.
3: Oh.
4: She later shared an ad for ELM Biosciences lip products, but in the post's caption, she writes...
1: Which lips?
21: We do need to know.
1: If she's doing nudes, it's Christy, a fair question.
3: Christy, specifics. Okay, that's what we need.
4: My nudes are just a ploy. They are actually fabulous lip serums to wear day and night to keep your lips lustrous and soft as your skin.
21: Oh, this is so she's 100% not even an advertisement.
4: Exactly. Okay. Yeah. This is bait and switch, buddy.
1: Hmm. Whip out those knockers. You'll sell some more lip serum.
3: Whip out those knockers.
1: That's classy. What is lip serum versus...
4: Lip serum?
1: Lipstick.
4: Lip serum is more of a... Lipstick, how do I describe it? More of an oil-based kind of. It keeps more supple, more soft.
21: Does serum tend to be glossier?
4: It can be,
21: does it
4: yes.
21: Look
4: or
21: wet?
4: It can.
21: Is
4: or
21: it the thing that you apply with the nail?
4: That's a lip gloss.
21: Okay.
4: There's lipstick, lip gloss. I use a lip. Mine doesn't come off. See?
21: You're tattooed?
4: No, it doesn't.
3: No matter what happens, no matter what you put on your lips, it won't come off your lips?
4: If you eat something like really oily, it might.
1: Did she get any prison ink?
4: I don't think so.
3: Did you?
4: Did you watch that documentary?
3: Here's what I just said. No matter what you put on your lips, it won't come off. Tom says, all right. He's the original guy who said, oh, which lips? Moments before. Seconds before.
1: There's a distinction.
21: We live in an unfair world.
3: God, it's unfair.
1: One is subtle, yet the other is vulgar and blatantly inappropriate. Okay, who'd you rather see naked? Helen Mirren?
3: You can stop
1: Martha
3: right there.
1: Stewart or Nancy Pelosi.
3: You can stop right there. Helen Mirren's been naked. It was and always will be Helen Mirren.
4: Wasn't she in Caligula?
3: Yeah. No. Yeah. Was she? Yeah.
4: Yeah.
3: The cook, the thief, his wife, and her lover.
21: And she's incredibly sexy in that.
3: I'm getting.
21: In their prime or now?
1: Now.
4: Oh, now.
21: Oh, Martha.
1: Really?
21: Yeah. Weren't there some bikini shots of Pelosi like a year or two ago? She was on the beach and. Jugs for days.
1: Really?
21: Wasn't that the case?
3: No kidding.
21: I think so.
3: Wait a minute.
21: I remember that.
3: Like high quality?
21: I don't remember quality. I just remember going, oh, no, I don't think anybody knew she was working.
1: Huge boob? That might have been Trump.
3: Triple A hammers? Is that what we're talking?
21: Pelosi bikini. Or
4: I'm looking it up.
1: In any event, so
3: I don't remember Martha Stewart in the swimsuit edition. How did I miss
1: her? She was in the cover.
21: No, yeah. This is a headline. Nancy Pelosi's fun bags on the beach.
1: Is that our genuine headline?
3: Well, of course. Okay, here we go.
4: There's Martha Stewart.
3: There's Martha Stewart.
1: It says Martha Stewart was the oldest Sports Illustrated swimsuit cover model at 81 in 2023.
21: Yeah, I find her voice sexy. Look at Pelosi.
3: Yeah.
21: All right, I'll send this to our producer and he can put it up.
3: You compare Pelosi to Martha Stewart?
4: Yeah, Martha's
3: wait a minute. How old is
4: very
3: Pelosi?
4: Active.
3: I'm guessing Martha Stewart's older than Pelosi.
21: Yeah, but that sandwich afterwards with Martha has to be awesome.
3: Oh, that's a good point.
21: Like,
3: and Tom was early. Tom was early on this. Martha always does. She offers you a lemon wedge after a certain process. Yeah.
1: Depending on the time of year, sometimes you go down and it's a
3: that's
1: lime.
3: Right. That's right.
4: She was born in 40, so she'd be
3: Pelosi.
4: Yeah.
3: 86.
1: Yeah. So this Martha Stewart nude thing is just a stunt to sell lipstick.
4: Yeah, lip serum. Lip serum is usually.
1: Does she have her own line of skin products? Is that what's happening?
4: No, she's doing it for ELM Biosciences.
21: And they're nude.
4: Nude colors.
21: Yeah.
1: So. Oh.
4: Yeah.
3: Oh.
4: I'll look it up.
1: We've been had.
4: Yes.
21: That's
4: okay.
21: All right. It's fun. Her voice, I really do think, is sexy. Martha Stewart's.
3: It's more or less a reserved.
4: She's
21: smoky.
4: She's on the cover of their website.
21: Pretty lady.
1: She looks fantastic.
4: She does look great.
3: Well,
4: my skin
3: look
4: there's
3: more
4: like
3: airbrushing
4: that.
3: On that than something that's been airbrushed a lot.
21: A conversion van?
3: That's exactly right.
21: County fair.
3: More airbrush on a t-shirt kiosk at the county fair.
21: Yeah, yeah.
3: I knew we'd get there.
1: It exhausted a bank of AI computers.
3: They're about pocket.
21: There's a whole data center for Martha Stewart.
1: There's a data center smoking.
4: All right.
1: No, she looks great.
21: She does.
4: It's so hard to age in our society.
21: Well, it's impossible.
4: Really
3: it's not for men.
4: I know. I'm aware.
3: All right.
4: Trust me, I was at the dermatologist yesterday.
1: Okay, shut your legs and do the news.
21: There's a
4: Pelosi. Oh, my God.
3: Holy hell.
4: Okay.
21: Those are grandma boobs. Yeah, but they are quite big.
3: Yeah, they're
21: huge.
3: So
21: maybe you have to assume they were sizable Yeah. They're pillowy, I bet you. Do you know what I'm talking about, Josh?
3: Right, right. Hey, Tom, you think those are 38 long? What are they?
1: No, I see that shot. I want to go gay. Yikes.
21: I'm just saying.
1: That is, you know, one but once unattractive
3: again,
1: woman.
3: I see that, and that, but as soon as she opens her mouth, I'm out of there. I'm sorry.
1: I don't want to hear about
3: and
1: politics.
3: And another thing, I tell you. Rah, rah, rah, rah, rah.
1: Okay, great.
21: And she's got that giant fridge of ice cream. Remember that?
3: No.
4: What?
21: That was a big story, too. Like,
3: she keeps ice cream on hand?
21: I think it was during the pandemic, and she was talking about how hard it is. But then she opened up her $10,000 fridge of ice cream.
3: Yeah, the Sub-Zero Viking refrigerator.
21: Being a politician is impossible. You can't act human at all. No.
4: Well, they're rich. Rich.
1: Oh, not only was it ice cream, this says it was incredibly expensive ice cream.
21: Right. Like, she was trying to relate to people, but it was it just ended up being completely unrelatable.
1: This says it was $25,000 worth of
4: No
1: ice cream.
4: Way.
21: Yeah, like, it's an insane. It was insane.
1: This may be written by someone who's not a fan.
21: Right. You never know.
3: You want good ice cream or not? Okay. There's nothing worse than a bad, grainy.
4: Oh, I had some great chocolate ice cream
3: milk.
4: This week. Oh.
3: Ice milk ice cream? No.
4: Oh, no.
1: No. Ice cream.
3: Exactly.
4: Real.
1: I don't even know what ice milk is. I don't want to know.
3: I know. It's cheap. I'll tell you that.
1: Milk on my cereal, ice cream on my ice cream. Could we move
3: whiskey
1: forward?
3: Whiskey in your water, sugar in your tea.
0: All these crazy questions I got.
21: So I guess I'll go Mirin if we're going to ever answer.
3: Yeah, yeah, I think so. What about you, Tom? Which would you choose?
1: I think that Martha Stewart's for quite attractive, actually.
21: Yeah.
3: Can you see those two together?
4: Tom and Martha?
3: They just sit around being condescending and haughty to everyone, including each other. That would be amazing.
21: But I bet they would laugh so hard. And I picture them being at a party. You look over and Tom and Martha are howling, sitting on like a
1: bat. I would have just said, get a load of that.
3: Yeah.
21: Right, exactly.
3: Yeah. Oh, my goodness, yeah, Tom.
1: Someone put that on, looked in a mirror and said, this is it.
21: Oh, they'd be laughing so hard.
4: See, I would have said you would have gone with Helen Mirren just because she's your type. She's slender and
1: blonde. Yeah, I don't know much. I honestly know very little about her.
4: Really?
3: Helen Mirren?
1: Yeah.
3: Wow. She used to be
1: a good actress. I don't know anything about
4: her. She's 81, so she's a little younger. But
3: she and Liam Neeson used to live together. They were boyfriend.
4: Way back
3: girlfriend.
4: In the day, yeah.
3: Yeah.
2: I have one particular skill.
3: Yes. I can undress Helen Mirren in 3 seconds.
4: That's good.
2: I can say the alphabet in Swahili with my tongue. Try to why.
3: If you let
4: Liam
3: her go.
4: Liam Neeson is a hot older man.
3: If you let her
21: there
3: go.
21: Are a lot of hot older women out there, ladies. Don't be discouraged.
4: Thank
21: by
4: you, Josh, for saying that.
21: Yeah. Name one. exactly. Christy Lee.
4: Thank you.
21: Name two.
1: Hey, Jeff. Do you have a spare tire with you? Because when your tire gets slashed by Christy on the way out.
21: Well,
1: the
21: it's like that.
4: Now, Jeff is my neighbor. He does a lot of nice things for me. I'm not going
21: to Practical Magic 2 is out.
3: Yeah. I saw
21: I'll
3: that.
21: I'll probably have to see by myself because none of my friends want to go. But what is that?
1: Who's in that?
4: With
21: Nicole
4: Sandra
21: Kidman
4: Bullock?
21: And Sandra Bullock. And it's like, and now you see, like, Nicole Kidman, 62 or whatever.
4: Looks exactly the same.
21: Yeah, I mean, but Sandra Bullock, I think, is a fine wine.
4: She's beautiful.
3: I don't know why I think this, but I think Nicole Kidman has had a lot of work done, but Sandra Bullock has not, I think. I don't know why that's what I think.
1: Who knows?
3: But I think
21: my old roommate was the biggest Sandra Bullock fan and had every one of her DVDs. Like, that was the only DVDs he owned was every Sandra Bullock movie.
4: Really? Miss Congeniality?
21: Oh, yeah. He had it all.
3: The Net again?
21: Oh, yeah. Like, in the second I moved in, I was I made a mistake.
1: He had some great ones.
3: Did he have Speed on loop?
21: Dude, he had all of, I didn't know she was in that many movies.
4: Yeah.
21: Like, there was a whole shelf of Sandra Bullock.
4: While
21: you were sleeping, wonderful.
4: Oh, that is a great movie.
21: Hope Floats. Oh, she's the worst.
4: While You Were Sleeping is a Christmas staple.
21: Oh, I can't stand her.
3: Oh, really? Great.
4: What?
21: Oh, I'm married to a biker guy. Oh, I'm tough. Get out of here.
4: Not
21: she
4: anymore.
21: Would be all over you. I hate her.
4: Oh, she's single.
21: You know what? She's shedding a tear right now. Oh, is she single?
4: Yeah.
21: Good.
3: Can you see?
21: There's a reason.
3: Can you see Asuka and Sandra Bullock hooking up, and Asuka just treats her like crap all the time?
21: Then don't return her text.
3: Yeah. Phone rings.
1: I can't see that. Yeah. Actually, what's coming up? Give me the teaser, Christy Lee.
4: Coming up, we have an interesting story. If you go out to eat a lot, you may be asked to check your phone or something.
3: Oh, be cool. My phone's ringing. It's Sandy. Hang on. Yeah, what do you want? Uh-huh. Yeah, I'll be home when I get there, okay?
1: Yeah, take your Academy Award
3: and
1: show it.
3: And get the hell out of it.
1: Sorry. And also coming up...
4: We also have Judge Judy in the news and Oprah in the news.
1: And rabid beavers.
4: And rabid beavers in the news.
21: Would you watch that? You don't have to say rabid beavers. That's redundant. She already said Pelosi and Oprah.
1: Thank you. I was wondering if anyone would pick up on that. And, Josh, you get the prize.
21: Uh-huh. Okay.
3: Would you watch that pay-per-view boxing match?
1: What?
4: Which one?
3: Oprah and Judge Judy?
21: Oh, yeah. To the death, yes. In fact, I'll sponsor it.
1: That's a good matchup.
3: That's a good, great, right? Yeah.
5: Oh, my money's on Judy.
1: You
4: no
1: think?
4: Kidding.
1: Yeah, that's why it's a good. That's why it's a good matchup.
4: She's scrappy.
21: I'd love to see Oprah strangle her to death with that stupid neck doily.
3: Well, is she even a real judge? Is she even a real lawyer?
21: That's why I have trouble with it.
3: Yeah,
4: she is.
3: Oh, wait a minute! Someone's defending Judge Judy. How did I know that?
1: No. I don't particularly watch that show, but she's the highest paid television performer in the world.
3: Well, therefore, she's a wonderful person.
1: No,
3: you're
1: I'm
3: right.
21: No, I'm not surprised you like her. You both hate poor minorities.
3: You and Judge Judy and Martha Stewart sit around.
1: You mean those that got what they deserve. Okay, let's move forward here. We'll come right back.
3: And now Tom angers America.
4: This is being a big wow day. I'll stop now.
1: With more slander about me. From the O'Reilly Auto Parts Studios, this is the Bob and Tom Show.
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22: Good morning, I'm Jim Irizarry. Abbott Laboratories will pay nearly $385 million to settle federal allegations tied to powdered infant formula made at its Sturgis facility. The government alleged Abbott failed to meet safety requirements, putting the formula at risk of microorganism contamination. The settlement also involves products made at an Arizona plant. The Marshall County Council has voted to defund its flock cameras by a 4-3 vote. The county has 6 flock cameras. The move comes after Marshall County commissioners voted last month not to automatically renew the flock contract. The former USA Skate Center on North Main Street in Mishawaka has been vacant for years. Now developers say they want to bring it back to life, turning the massive building into several smaller spaces for new businesses, making another skating rink unlikely. The Board of Zoning Appeals is expected to take up the variance request in October. The battle for the megaphone renews this Saturday night as Michigan State comes to South Bend to take on number 3 Notre Dame. The Irish lead the all-time series 47-29-1, winning the most recent meeting 38-18 in East Lansing in 2017. The Spartans come into Notre Dame Stadium with a 2-0 record under new coach Pat Fitzgerald, who's had success in South Bend from his time as a player and coach at Northwestern. Notre Dame head coach Marcus Freeman says his team understands the challenge as Michigan State will come in ready to play. Game day is live at the Linebacker starting at 3 p.m. Saturday. Kickoff is at 7:30 on your home for Notre Dame football. 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
24: Partly to mostly cloudy skies today. Warm and more humid with a high of 85. We're going to see off and on a few scattered showers and storms. The best chance will be this evening and tonight. Overnight tonight with showers and storms. We continue to see rain tomorrow with a high of 76. I'm Chief Meteorologist Carrie Pujo.
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3: On the TV.
1: Welcome See, my back. My goal is every time we come back
3: to the Bob and
1: to
3: Tom
1: make
3: Show.
1: Him stumble and chuckle. Catch him off guard.
3: You know, I don't stumble.
4: What do you do?
3: I pause.
4: Oh.
3: I
4: like that.
3: Reflect.
4: Yes.
3: Mm-hmm. Every now and then I'll say, Exactly. We're in the O'Reilly Auto Parts Studios. There's Chrissy Lee at the Incogni News Desk.
4: Hello,
3: Jeff Oske.
29: Hello.
3: Hello, Josh Arnold.
29: I have an animal question for the group.
3: All right, sir.
4: This is a chinchilla.
3: Ace Cosby.
30: Hello.
3: I'm Chick McGee, and I apologize, Tom. We have not mentioned Christy's new addition to the room. It's
4: my
3: a
4: chinchilla?
3: A stuffed chinchilla.
4: A listener sent this to me. No note attached. Thank you, whoever did it.
29: Is that taxidermied?
4: No. I think it's just stuffed.
3: So what if you brought that to the taxidermy class that you were taking, and you go, I think I really got this one. I think I nailed it. And
29: it's very cute.
4: It's very cute.
1: Now, what's your animal question, Josh?
29: My cat, my cats, Gravy and Biscuit.
4: Yes.
29: They are three, which means they are now they're due for their distemper vaccinations.
3: Oh,
4: right.
29: And the word distemper has always made me laugh because it sounds like a shot you would give an animal to make them more friendly.
0: Yeah, calm them down.
29: Yeah.
3: Really, just couches
29: an awful viral disease that causes vomiting and diarrhea and all that. But I distemper. Why? It's just what it kind of reminds me of one of those things of like euthanasia. It doesn't quite sound like what it is.
1: Well, euthanasia sounds. Oh, that's really cool. Bunch of young Japanese dudes.
4: Euthanasia.
29: Well, that's a punk album, isn't it? Euthanasia.
3: Yeah,
1: but euthanasia—it's a nice way to say something awful.
4: Yeah.
29: Yeah, and why? It's the same with distemper. Why distemper?
4: What would you have named? If you can-

0: That's a punk album, isn't it? Euthanasia.
1: Yeah.
2: Yeah, but euthanasia, it's a nice way to say something awful.
3: Yeah.

0: The thing is, if you have to sit down and use the QR code, now you've got everybody at the table suddenly looking at their phones. That's a conversation killer.
1: I'm trying to think the last time I went to a restaurant where they had no menus.
2: I can think of another conversation killer
0: right now.
1: Really?
0: Yeah.
2: Sorry to bother you. Have a QR code or is it a menu?
1: Oh, that one. Okay. Well, okay.
2: All right.
0: So I'm just saying, I'd like to see, hey, if we're going to the trouble, put some photos up there. I want to see what this looks like. Okay.
1: Now, Fair enough.
0: What else do you think?
2: If I'm you, you go into a restaurant and just keep saying picture over and over again. Picture.
3: Like a representative on the phone.
2: That's right. Picture. Okay. Sorry.
1: A new report reveals how much Americans have spent on OnlyFans.
2: Uh-oh.
1: In 2025, what do you think was spent?
2: I'm going to go $11 billion.
3: Yeah, I'm definitely I'm going a billion.
2: Yeah.
1: You $4.825 billion.
3: Okay.
2: All right.
1: American users are forecasted to spend $5.256 billion this year alone, up 8.9%.
3: That's just America.
2: Wow.
4: And that's probably spread out among, like, 15 women get the majority of that, and the other 99% make $1,000 a month.
1: If that, you're not wrong at all. Yeah.
0: How does it work? I've never been on it. How do you find who you're looking for? I mean, is there, like, a menu? Or?
3: Usually, I haven't been on it in a couple of years because it's not fun, but Instagram. So that's where they would say, hey, go to my OnlyFans if you want a spicier version of this.
1: Men account for nearly 90% of U.S. OnlyFans spending, while women accounted for just, what would that be, 10%. North Dakota, Nevada, Colorado, West Virginia, and Arizona spend more per capita than California does, though California is still ranked number one in total spending with $675 million because there are more people there, I would assume.
0: I mean, North Dakota, that makes sense. So, I mean, odds are you're not going to see any actual human beings any given day. So
3: there could be some loneliness issues. Yeah. Right.
0: They should call it lonely fans.
1: Yeah. Worldwide, the U.S. was the number one per capita on OnlyFans, followed by, what do you think? What country?
3: Japan.
1: Chick?
2: Turkey.
1: Finland.
3: Ah!
1: And then the U.K.
0: Finland?
1: Mm-hmm.
0: I thought that was a list of Bush Fest up there. What's going on?
1: Finland?
0: Maybe that's just...
2: Well, that doesn't mean any... That
0: Sweden?
2: Doesn't mean they're not having sex. It's because they're heavy on the bush. Right?
1: So you think Finnish people are bushy?
0: Yeah, it's freezing up there.
2: No, you mean freezing.
1: You don't want to shave it.
2: It'd be warm down there.
1: Yeah.
2: It was bushy. Yeah.
3: You get chapped lips.
0: Okay. Yeah. Sorry. I'm guilty.
2: Hey, Tom, you hear that? Chapped lips.
0: Coming up, Kostaki Economopoulos with our NFL report. Coming up, comedian Chris Porter. A lady took all her clothes off on an airplane.
1: What?
0: They had to, of course, land.
2: Wah.
0: Why is everyone going nuts on airplanes?
1: Like, I don't know. Alcohol? Is that it?
0: I think maybe alcohol plus.
1: Yeah.
0: We'll find out more about that. And can your deodorant cause you to crash your car?
2: Well, you better be careful until you hear the story, okay?
0: Hey, okay. We are in the O'Reilly Auto Parts studios. This is the Bob and Tom Show.
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3: Hi, Chick McGee.
2: Hi there. There's Jeff Oskey.
4: Mr. Chick.
2: Yes, sir. And there's Josh Arnold.
24: Hi.
2: Getting Jeff and Josh mixed up today. There's Ace Cosby.
25: Howdy.
2: I'm Chick, and hello, Tom. We have a special guest, I believe.
0: Joining us via satellite, it's the man with the, there he is, the white-bearded Kostaki Economopoulos. Hey, Kostaki, how are you?
26: Morning, guys.
3: Hello.
26: Greetings.
0: Week one of the NFL complete. Your thoughts?
26: In the books. Well, it was a tough week for Ohio State fans, but at least they have the Cleveland Browns.
0: Oh.
26: Wow. Jaguars embarrass the Browns, or the Browns are embarrassing the Jaguars. Were nearby briefly. Jags won 34-10 for the dog pound. Every loss feels like 7.
2: Mm-hmm. Oh yeah, the old dog pound, dog, yo dog, Tom.
26: Turns out for Cleveland, the river catching on fire was not the most embarrassing day. So that's good.
0: Okay.
2: 60 years. How long ago was that, Tom?
0: I think 60 that's years.
2: Yeah, right.
26: Boy, is 60? Really, is that right?
24: No. Kostaki knows
26: it's older
24: audience.
26: Than me.
2: It's really hung in there, yeah.
26: That'd be 70s or 80s. No?
0: No, that was way back.
3: Really?
0: Yeah, I think so.
26: Hmm. Okay. You know.
0: Randy Newman mentions it in the song.
24: Don't worry, Kostaki. It's still not the oldest reference.
26: Cleveland quarterback Deshaun Watson is on TikTok. Not the app. He's just running out of time.
2: Oh.
26: What about next year? What's this poor guy going to do for a living? I hope he's got some savings. I'm worried about the pressure on Deshaun Watson. He could probably use a massage at this point, right?
3: Yeah. It's very stressful.
26: Yeah, it's tough. This week, Josh Jacobs pleaded no contest, and so did the Cleveland Browns. Yeah, that's right. Turns out the only good defender in Cleveland is Deshaun Watson's lawyer. Very good. Very good defender. all right, Chick, you ready for this? Falcons lost.
2: Uh-oh.
26: Saints lost. Panthers lost. Bucks lost. You know what that means, Chick?
2: No one in that division has. The Atlanta Falcons are tied for first.
26: That's right. The Falcons are number one.
2: all four teams in the, what is it, NFC South? 0-1. There you
26: 0-1.
2: Go.
26: 0-1.
2: Yeah.
26: I was just talking to Jason. We went through like 7 or 8 tiebreakers. We can't figure out why, but they're currently number one in the division.
2: Well, I think they're number one in the division. I think they go alphabetically at this point, I think.
26: No, it's not. We thought that too.
2: Yeah.
26: No, it's a bunch of things that don't apply yet, like strength of schedule and head to head, all these things, but none of them have happened yet.
2: It looks like they could go down and make some sort of effort at finding numbers like offensive efficiency or defensive acumen or something and figure out first place. Yeah.
26: Yeah, the Falcons lost their two best quarterbacks before the season started. Some teams wait till the season to lose their key players. But we are innovators over there. Falcons fans, remember, it's not how you start, it's how you finish, which is always 9. So just hang in there. We'll get there. That's how we do. You'll remember for the Falcons, Matt Ryan is the president of football.
2: Yes, that is
26: not
2: his...
26: loving what I'm seeing so far. Title, I've seen better presidents in North Korea. What's happening?
0: Ooh. Hey. Ooh. That's good. You see, he's Kim Jong Un.
26: The Falcons need a quarterback. The evidence is so clear, even Aaron Rodgers could see it. It's very clear. Aaron Rodgers said he broke off his engagement with Shailene Woodley because she asked to sleep with another guy. Come on, Aaron. She's just doing her own research.
3: Trying to get it out of her system. Come on.
4: Good callback.
26: Bears beat the Panthers 59-37. It was the highest ever scoring week one game. Diddy parties had less scoring. It was a lot of scoring.
2: Oh, Diddy parties.
26: Bears quarterback Caleb Williams is slippery. I mean, he's not 1,000 bottles of baby oil slippery, but he's slippery. Diddy's two favorite NFL teams, of course, the Oilers and the Packers. This is the first time the Jets and Giants both won on opening day since 2009. That is a lot of New York minutes ago.
3: Yeah.
26: It's been a while. The Jets have finally figured out how to fix their team. Play the Titans every week. And right after I saw you guys, the Niners, the Niners went to Australia the week before to get acclimated for the game. The Rams went the day before. Here's an idea. Don't travel to the other side of the earth and try to play pro football the next day. I've been to Australia. I could barely walk from the cab to the hotel. That trip is brutal.
2: Yeah. And I've been watching football for a long time, and I have never seen so many people absolutely sure that the Rams were the team to beat in the National Football League and most certainly headed to the Super Bowl, and I didn't see a team look worse on opening week.
0: Weren't
2: than
0: they the
2: Rams.
0: Only team to score fewer than 10 points or something?
2: I think so.
0: In the first week.
26: Oh, is that right?
0: Yeah, I think so.
26: I didn't see that stat. Yeah, okay.
0: I think so.
2: And how about the Myles Garrett thing coming out now that, I need surgery on my knee.
3: Uh-huh.
2: You probably wouldn't have given me all this money if you'd known that. Okay, never mind. What the hell?
3: Yeah.
26: Yeah, he struggled in that game. He had fewer hits than Right Said Fred.
0: Now that's obscure.
2: Now, wait a minute.
0: Not as obscure as the Cuyahoga River.
2: Hang on a second. Now, what I like to do is when I hear something, Kostaki do something like that, I like to ask what was in second and third place before you decided on Right Said Fred.
26: That's a great question, Chick. I very often will have a list like that.
2: That's exactly right.
26: In this
2: right.
26: case, it was like, oh, that's the one.
2: Oh, that's the one. Yeah. No talk of Nana and 99 Luftballons?
26: That's a good one.
0: I think Right Said Fred is the best one.
2: Right Said Fred is a good one. There's no doubt about
0: it. It's a weird, goofy name.
2: All right.
0: And a weird, goofy song.
2: Mm-hmm. How does the safety dance feel to you? Men without hats.
4: You're forgetting Pop
26: right
4: Goes
26: universe,
4: the World.
26: That's right.
2: How about Pop Goes the World?
4: No, that's Men Without Hats.
2: Yes, Men Without Hats? Yeah.
0: That would be a semi-verifiable second hit, you see. He wants it's.
2: How
0: it's
2: about One Night in Bangkok by Murray Head?
4: Yeah, I don't remember any Murray Head hits.
0: No. That's too obscure.
3: One Night in Bangkok.
0: Kostaki, you made the right choice.
26: Here's the bonus, Chick.
2: Yeah.
26: He had fewer hits than Right Said Fred. You can add a tech. But apparently he's not too sexy for his knee surgeon.
3: Oh.
4: Yes.
2: Oh, okay.
0: Yes, if we hadn't interrupted to analyze the joke, it would have gotten the tag would have gotten a much better chuckle.
2: Oh, okay.
26: That's how comedy works.
0: We ruined it. Sorry.
26: Right. When you dissect it like a frog, it dies in the process. I
3: know. Now I'm going to be singing that song all day.
4: Well, there were
0: songs. I'm too sexy for my shirt.
3: Too sexy.
2: Oh, I don't know how that song goes. wait a minute. Here he is.
5: Too sexy for my shirt. Too sexy for my shirt.
2: It hurts.
5: Too sexy, it hurts.
4: I had this single.
0: You did?
4: Absolutely.
26: Oh, my goodness.
2: Did you and your brothers roller skate in the basement to this?
4: When this came out, we just flat out made out. We lowered all pretenses.
2: That's right.
3: Oh, God.
2: I want to be there when you text your brother. Here's what I said on the show this morning. Oh, man.
0: By the way, way,
26: Rams got their butts kicked there. Yep.
0: Kostocki, yep. Cuyahoga River, the famous fire, June 22nd, 1969.
26: Oh, okay. Same year as my birth. That's been a minute.
0: Okay.
26: Fair. Yeah, fair.
24: That was a valid joke still.
0: Oh, I couldn't agree more.
26: Sort of an iconic image.
24: Rivers aren't supposed to light on fire.
3: No.
26: Yeah.
0: And there's a great Randy Newman song about it, by the way. The Cuyahoga River
24: goes
0: smoking through my dreams. They've cleaned it up. Now, Kostocki Economopoulos is our guest. Kostocki, by the way, on the road. It's going to be Thursday the 24th at the Talent Club in Talent, Oregon. And the next evening, Chico, at the Chico Theater Company, Chico, California. See Kostocki Economopoulos doing some great live stand-up comedy, and I'm sure offending your favorite football team. time to wrap it up, Kostocki. You got a closer for us?
26: Yeah, let's do this. They voted to name the Nashville Airport after Dolly Parton.
3: Yay!
26: The Titans are looking very forward to taking off out of gate 38 Double D.
2: Whoa!
26: Come on, that's cute.
24: It is cute.
2: You know what I like in my comedians? That. Them saying, come on, after a joke. I love that. I love it so much.
0: You're okay, because Right Said Fred
2: come on!
0: Was so rock solid a choice. We're gonna forgive you for everything
2: else. It absolutely carried the whole segment. You're exactly right.
0: Okay.
26: That's true, actually.
0: Now, are you going to be doing any betting this week, Kostocki?
26: I do a lot of fantasy stuff, so it's sort of small potatoes betting, but yeah, I'm obsessed with it. I have 9 fantasy teams this year.
3: Oh my.
0: Wow, you're just a single dude.
2: My God.
0: How do you swap those ladies away, Kostocki?
26: That's right. Once you get divorced, no one can tell you not to do that anymore.
3: That's true.
0: Yeah. You would just I believe 10 fantasy teams, they call that vagina repellent. You're going to be single for quite some time. Okay, thanks, Kostocki. Always a pleasure.
26: Thanks, guys.
24: See you, man.
3: Bye.
0: Oh, God. You can participate. I forgot to mention this. You can help out Kostocki. Go to All Pro Lines. Send him your jokes. Chick McGee.
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0: Thanks, Chick McGee. Coming up, a little bit of a Sydney Sweeney update. That controversial photograph on the way. Did I say controversial?
24: Have you seen the ad?
3: Yeah.
24: It's ads. Hot.
3: They are hot.
0: Yeah. We'll discuss that when
2: it's
0: we return.
2: So sexy.
0: She's
3: not wearing a shirt.
0: These are the O'Reilly Auto Parts Studios. 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
6: Good morning, I'm Jim Irizarry. Two young South Bend mothers went out with friends Saturday night in Elkhart but never made it home. The phones of Vanessa Bautista and Alexa Navarro were last pinged between 3 and 4 a.m. near 6th Street in Niles on Sunday. They were last seen driving in a gray 2020 Jeep Grand Cherokee with the license plate CGF 426. If you have any information, contact police. The St. Joseph Township Board of Trustees has denied a request to add a third apartment building to the Nye's Apple Barn development. Trustees approved a setback change for the Apple Barn, but rejected the third apartment building after residents raised concerns about traffic, noise, and privacy. A brownfield plan for a 144-unit apartment complex next to the Blue Roof Church was also approved. St. Joseph County election officials will hold a special voter registration drive today to celebrate National Voter Registration Day. Eligible voters can register at either the County City Building in downtown South Bend or the Mishawaka County Services Building between 8 a.m. and 4 p.m. today. Tristan Peters fouled off 12 pitches in an 18-pitch plate appearance that keyed Chicago's six-run outburst in the sixth inning. The White Sox beat the Cleveland Guardians 7-3 on Monday night to stay atop the AL Central. Pete Crow Armstrong hit his 42nd home run to match the Cubs' record for a left-handed batter and finish with four hits and four RBIs to power the Cubs past the Atlanta Braves 7-3. Zach McKinstry scored the winning run on a missed catch error in the ninth inning after Brett Callahan hit a tie-breaking RBI single in the eighth. The Detroit Tigers outlasted the Toronto Blue Jays 6-5.
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8: Partly to mostly cloudy skies today, warm and more humid with a high of 85. We're going to see off and on a few scattered showers and storms. The best chance will be this evening and tonight. Overnight tonight with showers and storms. We continue to see rain tomorrow with a high of 76. I'm Chief Meteorologist Carrie Pujol.
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2: Hey, welcome back to the Bob and Tom Show. We're in the O'Reilly Auto Parts studios at the Incogni News Desk. That's Christy Lee.
3: Well, hi.
2: Hi. There's Jeff Oskey.
20: Howdy.
2: Howdy-do. There's Josh Arnold.
20: Hi.
2: There's Ace Cosby.
21: Hello.
2: Hello, Tom. You getting yourself all situated, getting your pants tucked in?
0: I had an underwear issue.
2: Yeah.
3: Oh, is it riding up?
2: Trying to keep that dog,
0: Hog dog? I was just adjusting my belt. Okay. But thanks for asking.
2: You're the one who stood up on a live radio show and having your...
0: No one can see me.
2: What? YouTube, they can.
0: Well,
2: my gosh, they can.
0: Ace can see me, and YouTube, okay.
21: You've 9 cameras.
0: Okay. could we get back to the news, Christy? What have you got over there?
3: Actress Sydney Sweeney facing backlash over her provocative ad campaign for the sports prediction platform Novig. The ads feature Sweeney nude or nearly nude, strategically covered by various sports equipment. The one on the basketball hoop was something, and then there's a football covering, just, you know. There we go. There she is with her footballs. Several female athletes say the campaign sexualizes women at a time when women's sports are fighting to be recognized for athletic achievement.
2: You can take it from me. That's a nice leg. Yeah. Oh, my God, and there's another one on the other side.
21: Do you
2: just
21: have
2: like
21: the one where she's laying down with her feet up? And the ball on her butt.
2: Oh, boy.
3: Olympic swimming champion.
21: Jeff's making requests.
3: First off, yes.
21: Sydney Sweeney's facing no backlash. There is backlash. Do you think she gives a care at all?
3: No.
21: This really pisses me off because we're at a place now in our culture where a confident woman who is good looking gets attacked for being confident and good looking.
3: Yep.
21: It's just as bad as somebody saying that woman is fat, old, and ugly. And nobody seems to bat an eye. That's right.
3: Olympic swimming champion Ariane Titmus called the campaign a kick in the face.
21: A kick in the face.
3: Sweeney.
21: You could ignore it and practice swimming more.
3: She's Sweeney more than
21: you know. Let's put her on an ad and see how many whatever this is they sell.
3: Yeah.
21: Nobody knows who you are.
2: Let's see Frau Titmus. Let's see what she looks like. Okay, never mind.
3: Sweeney is an investor and strategic partner in Novig, so she apparently developed the campaign.
0: Yeah, this was her idea,
3: This was her idea.
0: And it's working famously.
3: Yeah. Oh, hell yeah, it is. It's
2: making
3: gorgeous.
2: Money. Where'd you go?
0: I think we're leaving out the most important thing. This gal's name is Titmus. T-I-T-M-U-S.
3: Yeah.
0: Well, that's got to be...
21: The first time her name has been said in news and radio.
2: any place on the face of the earth.
0: Okay, this says a British sprinter, Amy Hunt.
3: Yeah.
2: Wow.
0: That could have gone wrong.
2: Did they just search for awkward names?
0: There are some athletes that are actually defending her. And, of course, remember there was a thing a few years ago where a whole bunch of athletes, essentially, and female athletes posed nude?
3: Yeah. Oh, yeah. ESPN used to do that, remember?
0: Yeah, they had a whole...
3: Like Courtney Force did it, I think, and Danica Patrick. And
0: it was the body issue.
3: Yeah.
0: Yeah, so...
3: Men and women.
0: But this is for a betting...
21: It's a prediction sports market.
0: Okay.
3: Yeah.
0: So...
3: Yeah.
0: She's covering the spread.
21: Yeah.
0: Sorry.
21: Yeah,
0: I had, this had to be said.
2: Yeah, she is.
3: Oprah Winfrey making news. She's launching a new immersive live experience at the Sphere in Las Vegas.
2: A what?
3: In the
2: immersive
3: live experience.
2: Oh, live. I thought you said flight. I thought, wow.
3: That'd be fun to fly at the Sphere. Yeah. The project called Oprah Winfrey's Aha will see Ms. Winfrey appear live on stage alongside a variety of performances in what an announcement calls, quote, a brand new visual, musically immersive symphony of senses.
2: Starring Stedman Graham. Oh, no.
3: It will debut at the Sphere for 1 weekend from April 2nd to the 4th. The two-hour shows will feature performances by Grammy Award winner Jacob Collier, poet and author Ocean Vuong, musician Ajit, and gospel singer Whitley Phipps, among others.
21: And listen to that stampede toward Ticketmaster. <Yeah.
3: laughs> I'm sorry, I'm not in the know. I have never heard of any of those
21: Oprah
3: people.
21: Hasn't either.
0: It's who wants to see poetry? I guess if you're saying to yourself, you know what this poem needs? 200,000 speakers, yeah. And a bunch of LED lights to.
3: Yeah.
0: She'll just sell it on her.
3: On her.
1: Everybody, look under your seats. Reach under your seats, and you'll find the gum from the previous concert.
0: This seems like a really odd use of the Sphere.
3: It does.
2: I wonder if she has to pay them rent or something, right?
3: She'd have to, I would think, I right? Think
0: just her name will sell it out.
2: Well, I know, but she still has to rent the venue, I would think. Is it just a standard, you know? I don't think they're in the habit of giving...
0: No, but I mean, they're going to
2: giving it out,
0: selling tickets.
2: Sure.
0: You don't have to be on mushrooms the way you do to see a fish at the Sphere. It
1: would probably help.
0: Yeah, maybe.
3: Yeah.
0: You get vertigo.
3: Oh, man.
0: You're going to the Sphere this weekend, right?
2: Yes, I am. Yeah, Friday I'm going to go. I'm seeing the Eagles Friday. Eagles.
0: Yeah, I saw them at the Sphere. It was great.
3: I'm going November 13th. I can't wait. Yeah.
0: And you went to the Sphere to see the Wizard of Oz.
3: Yes.
0: And they're bringing that back, and I guess they've made a few changes, I understand.
3: Made it longer?
0: I understand they've changed it up a little bit. So. But yeah, that'll be great, but I can't quite see the appeal of Oprah at the
2: Sphere.
0: Why
2: can't they combine the Wizard of Oz, the original, and the Wiz with Diana Ross and Michael Jackson and make it one big movie? Why can't they do that?
3: I don't know.
2: That'd be kind of fun, don't you think, Tom?
3: Why don't they play Dark Side of the Moon and watch The Wizard of Oz in the Sphere and we can all get high?
0: Oh, yeah. Well,
2: all right, Christy.
3: Oasis has announced they will be touring again in 2027. Whew, I was waiting for that. It includes dates in the UK, Ireland, and mainland Europe, as well as United States stops in Boston and Vegas, so maybe they'll do the Sphere.
2: Oh, there you go.
3: Ticket registration is open. Registration until September 17th. You can register now to maybe to buy tickets.
2: That's right. Get in line so you might be able to get in line.
3: What the hell?
21: Well, they're one of those bands that needs that.
2: Yeah.
21: It's weird.
3: Yeah.
21: Well, I like them, but I mean, not enough to register.
2: They certainly have their, right?
0: I mean, isn't this like the NFL?
3: Kind of.
2: Oh, the personal seat license?
0: You have to buy a seat license.
2: Sure. Sort of kind of is, yeah.
3: And Judge Judy has announced plans to quote-unquote retire. Does anybody know Judge Judy's last name?
2: Shineland.
3: Very good. Shineland.
2: Shindig.
3: Oh. She told People she's stepping away from on-camera work after Judy Justice ends in October.
21: Oh, she has a show right now, huh?
3: Mm-hmm. The 83-year-old said, quote, I have a lot of other things of interest. She listed afternoon naps, spending time with family, and developing Judyverse, an adult animated series, as priorities.
2: Okay. You know, I certainly don't want to like Judge Judy, but if she's prioritizing naps, I might have to check her out. Yeah.
3: By the way, her 58-year-old son Adam Levy has launched his own court show, Adam's Law, with his mom's support, and she's apparently the producer.
21: Mm. Way to forge your own path there, Adam.
0: According to this,
3: Nepo baby.
0: According, I did a little bit of homework on this. She worked 52. She typically works 52 days a year. During filming blocks, she works 3 days a week. She made $203 million in the year 2018. She sold 10,000 of the episodes to CBS for $130 million in 2017. So, and her net worth is over $500 million.
3: Good for her.
0: So,
3: cash that check, baby.
0: Yeah. I didn't realize a lot of those shows are old.
3: Oh, yeah.
21: Yeah.
0: Well, that's because I could never sat through one because they're so boring. But
1: I had two old friends go on Judge Judy just to, like, they made up Like they needed money.
3: Oh, really?
1: So the one's like, hey, you stiffed me on some rent and over $4,000. And because they pay, the show pays the the people out of the show money.
3: Oh.
1: Why you would go on if someone's suing you, because if you lose, you don't have to pay.
3: I'll be
1: the show pays. Huh. So these two guys just made up something, went on there to make $4,000 and they split it $2,000 each.
0: Really?
4: Nice.
1: Yeah.
3: Wow.
1: Needed rent.
3: Yikes.
0: I didn't realize it was fake.
1: Well, it's not supposed to be fake, but that's what they did.
0: Oh, wow.
1: It was two comedians.
3: You can go watch the episode. Surprised.
4: I think you've sent it to me. Somebody has.
1: Yeah.
3: In case you missed the Emmys last night, hosted, of course, by, Mariska Hargitay. Thank you. Mm-hmm. Widow's Bay. Boy, they really won big, breaking a record for comedy series with 14 awards, including Best Comedy, 3 acting wins for star Matthew Reese. I know my cousin named their son this, and you'd think I would remember it. They spell it the same way.
5: Is he Reese. A little Reese piece?
3: He's a little Reese, yes. So cute. I'm sure they're listening, too. Stephen Root won Best Supporting Actor. Katie O'Flynn, Best Supporting Actress. Jean Smart won her 5th straight Emmy for Hacks. Noah Wiley, Best Actor in a Drama for The Pitt. The Pitt won Best Drama. So it was a great night. They did a nice little tribute to Dolly Parton with Reba McEntire and Macaulay Culkin. Remembered Catherine O'Hara during the show. It was very sweet. So.
1: What was the comedy series?
3: Widow's Bay.
1: I've never even heard of it.
3: Oh, it's so good.
6: It's on Apple TV.
3: It's on Apple TV.
7: Is it funny, though?
0: I didn't understand why it was listed as a comedy.
7: That's like The Bear.
3: Yeah, it's kind of like The Bear.
7: What shows do when they know they're not going to win drama, so they put themselves in the comedy category?
1: Oh, really? Like on purpose?
7: Yeah.
1: Oh.
3: I didn't know they were allowed to do that. I thought they put you in the category that you were supposed to be. I don't know.
0: I just understand why they do these awards where 3 shows win all the awards.
3: Yeah.
0: It's like the Grammys used to be.
3: And Bob Mackie passed away. Did you see that?
0: Yeah.
3: The famous fashion designer.
0: Designer.
3: Yeah. He died in Palm Springs of pneumonia at the age of 87. He won 9 Emmys, a Tony, and was nominated for 3 Oscars.
0: He did the famous Carol Burnett thing where she's wearing the curtains.
6: Yeah.
0: Ever seen that? Yeah. So funny.
6: And the classic line, I saw it in the window and I had to have it.
0: Yeah, yeah. That's so great.
3: And of course, all of Cher's infamous costumes, you know, especially.
0: They were fun.
3: They were fun.
0: Really good stuff.
3: And did he do the Marilyn Monroe happy birthday JFK dress, I think?
0: Oh, I don't know.
3: I think he did. Yeah. I thought for sure you would know that. Because
0: I know.
3: JFK guy, but.
0: Coming up, we have a little bit of history for you. We have a really nice story about a library, kind of an upbeat, happy story. And then, can your deodorant cause you to crash your vehicle? We're gonna find out. Also, we have a little bit of history for you coming up in just a few minutes. Anything else of interest you got over there, Christy Lee?
3: Well, coming up, we're going to talk also about why you should shut the lid on your toilet, and we're going to be visited in a little bit by Chris Porter.
0: Chris Porter, comedian.
3: Yeah, the comedian.
0: Chris.
3: We haven't heard from Chris in a while.
0: Right now, great gift or something maybe just for yourself. The Aura Frame. I'm a huge fan of these. 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It's a terrific gift. And the cool thing about it is you can load it from wherever. I could load the one at Christie's house. I could load the one at my brother's house in Florida. It's that easy. And it's a blast because you get to look at all these great photos. So maybe your mom lives in a different state. You could send her a picture of your kids. She gets up in the morning, walks into the kitchen. Hey, look, there's a cool picture of little Jimmy.
3: Oh, sweet.
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9: Good morning, I'm Jim Irizarry. A court hearing is scheduled for a man charged with murdering a sex offender in Elkhart. The nature of Tuesday's court hearing for Nick Stanley is unclear. His trial is scheduled to begin on Monday in Elkhart Circuit Court. Stanley is accused of shooting and killing Alan Cogswell at the Daylight Inn on Cassopolis Street in June of last year. Cogswell had just been released from prison after molesting one of Stanley's relatives. Getting through South Bend could be slower for you this week, thanks to several new street paving projects beginning today. Portage Avenue between Scott and Navarre Street will close for the project. Work will also begin on Riverside Drive between Forest Avenue and Michigan Street. Riverside will stay open during this work, but expect delays. Angela Boulevard will also close between Portage Avenue and Riverside Drive. Once the paving is complete, crews will return next week to install pavement markings. Two young South Bend mothers went out with friends Saturday night in Elkhart, but never made it home. The phones of Vanessa Bautista and Alexa Navarro were last pinged between 3 and 4 a.m. near 6th Street in Niles on Sunday. They were last seen driving in a gray 2020 Jeep Grand Cherokee with the license plate CGF-426. If you have any information, contact police. The game time for the Irish's September 26th matchup at Purdue has been announced. If you thought Notre Dame was completely avoiding an exclusive streaming broadcast this season, think again. The game will kick off at 2 p.m. and can only be seen on Peacock. Hear the game for free, as always, on Sunny 101.5 and Sports Radio WSBT. Kenneth Walker III ran for 173 yards and scored two touchdowns in his Chiefs debut, helping to take some of the pressure off of Patrick Mahomes in his first game back. Kansas City exacted some revenge on Denver for stealing its AFC West crown last night with a 31-10 victory.
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12: Partly to mostly cloudy skies, scattered showers, and a few thunderstorms possible with a high of 85. I'm Chief Meteorologist Carrie Pujol.
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3: Hello.
2: There's Jeff Oskey.
1: I'm feeling low.
3: Low.
2: Lord, he's down. There's Josh Arnold.
28: Hi.
2: Ace Cosby over there.
29: Hello.
2: I'm Chick. Hello, Tom. How you doing, buddy? Yep.
0: My point of view has changed.
2: All right.
0: You were talking about Judge Judy retiring, and Jeff Oskey pointed out a couple of his friends went on the show. I didn't realize this. You're correct. Judge Judy pays the judgment.
1: Yeah.
2: So
0: I didn't know that.
2: When Jeff told you that, why did you feel the need to go look it up? You could see how that would be hurtful, right?
0: No, I just thought it was highly inaccurate and incorrect and wrong and stupid.
2: Okay.
0: No, this really changes it.
2: Okay.
0: And admittedly, I've never sat through more than 30 seconds of Judge Judy because I hate that show. I hate everything about it.
1: Oh, I love me some Judge Judy.
0: But this says the people receive an appearance fee, both the plaintiff and the defendant, plus they get airfare, hotel, travel expenses.
3: Wow.
0: And then Judge Judy pays the monetary judgment.
2: Nice.
1: Yeah.
0: She technically is serving as a, quote, binding arbitrator, not as a sitting government judge. So if you're asking yourself, why would anyone do this? It's because they're getting paid.
1: Yeah.
0: And if there is a legit dispute, you said your friends went on it and they faked the whole thing?
1: Yeah. Yeah, they needed rent money and they came up with the idea. And
0: well, we were talking to somebody that said they kept getting phone calls from what's the show where you pitch an invention?
1: Shark Tank.
0: Shark Tank.
3: Mm-hmm.
0: That they had set up a joke company. It was a really stupid idea, obviously, and they kept getting calls from Shark Tank to please come on.
1: I don't believe
0: it. They wanted to have a stupid one. So I don't know. Yeah, so, but the Judge Judy thing is just shocking.
1: I'm sorry.
0: No. I mean, I'm glad to know. But again, she's the highest paid person in television history, apparently.
3: Huh.
0: She's a...
3: she can afford to pay these people, then.
0: Yeah. You know, who I used to like to watch is Goober. On the Andy Griffith Show. That was his favorite show. Judge Judy, Judy, Judy. It's time now for Today in History.
2: Yeah, there we go.
0: Ladies and gentlemen.
2: Hot dog, here we come.
0: Judy, Judy, Judy. This is important, Christy.
3: Yeah?
0: You'll know this. In 1928, Alexander Fleming discovered what?
3: Alexander Fleming?
0: 1928.
3: Ice skating. I don't know.
2: How long have you had that bread? There, that's
0: it. Very good, chick. Penicillin.
2: Yeah.
0: He was just like Ace. They threw out moldy bread and discovered penicillin.
2: Oddly enough, Alexander Fleming was also Flemish. Isn't that interesting?
0: 1954, Marilyn Monroe filmed the famous skirt scene. You know that scene,
3: Christy?
0: Oh, yes,
3: of course. The white dress over the subway grate. Mm-hmm.
0: The 7 Year Itch. And that wasn't a real subway going underneath it. They had
3: They
0: had 50 volunteers blowing.
2: All with drink straws.
3: Yeah.
2: And they were...
0: Yeah. I bet that dried her out.
3: Oh, come on. Jeez, Tom.
2: Hang on. Let him speak.
0: All that air. In 1965, the dreadful show Lost in Space premiered.
3: I loved Lost in Space as a 5-6-year-old.
2: Oh, the pain. The pain of it all. Yeah. Oh, the pain.
3: Come on.
0: That stupid robot.
2: Warning, Will Robinson. Warning. The fabulous Dick Tufel.
3: Yes.
0: In 1978, Muhammad Ali won the World Heavyweight Boxing Championship for the third time.
2: Oh, yeah.
0: Heavyweight. Do they have...
2: Oh, yes.
0: This is kind of off topic. Do they have weight? If you can drive-

0: Warning, Will Robinson, warning. The fabulous Dick Tufel.
1: Yes.
2: In 1978, Muhammad Ali won the World Heavyweight Boxing Championship for the third time.

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6: Good morning, I'm Jim Irizarry. 2 young South Bend mothers went out with friends Saturday night in Elkhart, but never made it home. The phones of Vanessa Bautista and Alexa Navarro were last pinged between 3 and 4 a.m. near 6th Street in Niles on Sunday. They were last seen driving in a gray 2020 Jeep Grand Cherokee with the license plate CGF-426. If you have any information, contact police. The St. Joseph Township Board of Trustees has denied a request to add a third apartment building to the Nye's Apple Barn development. Trustees approved a setback change for the Apple Barn, but rejected the third apartment building after residents raised concerns about traffic, noise, and privacy. A brownfield plan for a 144-unit apartment complex next to the Blue Roof Church was also approved. St. Joseph County election officials will hold a special voter registration drive today to celebrate National Voter Registration Day. Eligible voters can register at either the County City Building in downtown South Bend or the Mishawaka County Services Building between 8 a.m. and 4 p.m. today. Tristan Peters fouled off 12 pitches in an 18-pitch plate appearance that keyed Chicago's 6-run outburst in the 6th inning. The White Sox beat the Cleveland Guardians 7-3 on Monday night to stay atop the AL Central. Pete Crow Armstrong hit his 42nd home run to match the Cubs' record for a left-handed batter and finish with 4 hits and 4 RBIs to power the Cubs past the Atlanta Braves 7-3. Zach McKinstry scored the winning run on a missed catch error in the 9th inning after Brett Callahan hit a tie-breaking RBI single in the 8th. The Detroit Tigers outlasted the Toronto Blue Jays 6-5.
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8: Partly to mostly cloudy skies today, warm and more humid with a high of 85. We're going to see off and on a few scattered showers and storms. The best chance will be this evening and tonight, overnight tonight with showers and storms. We continue to see rain tomorrow with a high of 76. I'm Chief Meteorologist Carrie Pujol.
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22: Hi.
21: Hi. 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
23: Hey, man.
21: Hello, Josh Arnold.
23: Hello.
21: There's Ace Cosby.
24: Howdy.
21: I am Chick, and hello, Tom.
0: We had a nice visit with comedian Chris Porter.
21: Yeah, nice.
0: And that visit was brought to you by Lee's Famous Recipe Chicken.
21: Man.
0: Got some Lee's Famous Recipe Chicken words coming your way very soon.
21: You know, Lee's chicken is amazing. Don't get me wrong, but as the kids would say, don't sleep on that pot pie.
22: Oh, the biscuits.
21: My goodness gracious. And this is just for Tom.
0: Oh, yeah.
21: Tom's going to go get a car wash and listen to Rolls Royce and the car wash.
0: always like this song.
21: Yeah. They're gonna break it down, I hope. Oh.
22: Uh-huh. Wasn't there a movie called Car Wash?
21: Yeah.
0: That's the theme song.
21: With Franklin Ajay, I believe, was one of the stars.
0: Wow.
21: Oh, yeah.
0: That's right.
24: Richard Pryor was in there.
22: Yeah. Oh, yeah.
21: He played a minister, I believe, in a big gold thing, Cadillac with a white sable mink coat. Oh, yeah.
0: Oh, yeah.
21: Something else.
0: Now, I'll urge everyone to visit our website, bobandtom.com, because we've got our pigskin picks up and running with the NFL season about to start week two. Get your picks in before the Thursday night game if you can. Obviously, it makes it a lot easier to win. All you got to do is pick the winners each week, and each week we give away a nice gift certificate from our buddy Steven Singer at Steven Singer Jewelers. 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A nice prize package each week. And by the way, each winner gets to pick with Chick McGee. Are you kidding me? You get to be on the radio?
21: Yeah, think of that excitement when you get a meet me on the radio, huh?
0: There's usually a little trading of a little hostility.
21: Oh, yeah.
0: But, yeah, you could get yourself a nice gift certificate. Now, we're going to go over that way. It's the Incogni News Desk with Christy Lee. We're going to be explaining what Incogni is all about. It's a really, really interesting thing I did not know about.
22: Yeah.
0: And we're going to be telling you about it, and I think suggest you check it out. But if you can drive-

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1: It's the Incogni News Desk with Christy Lee. We're going to be explaining what Incogni is all about. It's a really, really interesting thing. I did not.

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10: 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Adam Byrne, Technical Service Manager with FMC, says being ahead of the game helps growers maintain their advantage.
11: Each year now, we get more and more reports of early tar spot detection. But that early protection that Zywe LFR Fungicide brings is because it's something you can put down at planting or in a side dress, an early season application. And it provides this reservoir of a fungicide in the soil that those roots can pull and systemically move through the plant as the plant grows, constantly refreshing that fungicide so that you've always got that protection as you move through those vegetative and into reproductive stages.
10: He says Zywe LFR fungicide makes notable differences.
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All aboard!

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0: 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The Journal of the American Medical Association found adding behavior therapy to GLP-1s nearly tripled the results. And Alex Goen Hypnosis is behavior therapy concentrated, engineered to kill cravings, food or cigarettes. 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
17: Cloudy skies with a few peaks of sun today with a chance for storms. High of 89, southwest winds 8 to 15 miles an hour. Storms likely tonight, 65. I'm staff meteorologist Derek Height.
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I said, are you gonna be my girl? Well, it's a 1, 2, 3, take my hand and come with me, because you look so fine that I really wanna make you mine. I said, you look so fine that I really wanna make you mine. 4, 5, 6, come on and get your kicks, now you don't need

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0: It's Black Sabbath, Iron Man from WIRX and WIRX.com. We play everything that rocks. Here on the job, Workday Tuesday, I just realized I think I've been saying Monday all morning. Forgot Labor Day weekend had us off yesterday. Spider-Man Brand New Day remained number one at the box office for the sixth consecutive weekend going into the Labor Day holiday, collecting another $23.5 million over the four-day weekend. The Marvel Adventure has now earned $923 million domestically, $2.4 billion worldwide. Christopher Nolan's The Odyssey climbed to number two at $17 million it took in over the weekend, pushing its domestic total to about $589 million. Coyote vs. Acme followed in at number three with just over $15 million in its second weekend at the theater. And the Mark Wahlberg crime drama By Any Means debuted at number four, just a little over $9 million, with Insidious out of the further rounding out the top five, brought in just over $8 million at the box office.
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10: 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Didn't feel like anything really happened, but the desire was completely gone. I went back for a weight loss hypnosis, and I went with my wife, Emily, and I lost 33 pounds. Emily, who lost 31 pounds, brought her friend Mary to the weight loss program, and she lost 23. It just completely changed the way that we eat. 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
22: Chance of thunderstorms this afternoon, otherwise partly cloudy. Highs around 89. Southwesterly winds 8 to 15 miles an hour. Storms likely tonight, 65. I'm staff meteorologist Derek Height.
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0: I died and you just stood there. I died and you watched me. 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
4: Chance of thunderstorms this afternoon. Otherwise, partly cloudy. Highs around 89. Southwesterly winds 8 to 15 miles an hour. Storms likely tonight, 65. I'm staff meteorologist Derek Height.
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20: Chance of thunderstorms this afternoon, otherwise partly cloudy. Highs around 89. Southwesterly winds 8 to 15 miles an hour. Storms likely tonight, 65. I'm staff meteorologist Derek Height.
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0: ride on cruise control. We're WIRX, and we're more like a race car with no brakes. Bob and Tom, they're the engine. Brock and Kiki, pure high-octane combustible fuel. John Cruz, the driver keeping us barely on the road. And Greg Beharrell, well, he's the rando guy hanging out at the window, waving at strangers.
1: Let's go!
0: Everything that rocks, especially the people. And I think we should put Brock in the trunk. This is WIRX.
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3: Sunshine mixed with clouds at times this afternoon, with a slight chance of thunderstorms. High temperatures reach up to 87, southwesterly winds 8 to 15 miles an hour. I'm staff meteorologist Derek Height.
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19: Sunshine mixed with clouds at times this afternoon with a slight chance of thunderstorms. High temperatures reach up to 87. Southwesterly winds 8 to 15 miles an hour. I'm staff meteorologist Derek Height.
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0: Ozempic, Wegovy, GLP-1s. Every day the same thought haunts you. What if I stop? The British Medical Journal says most gain every pound back 4 times faster. Why? The shot quiets your appetite. It can't touch your habits. They live in your subconscious, where Ozempic can't go. The Journal of the American...

The same thought haunts you. What if I stop? The British Medical Journal says most gain every pound back 4 times faster. Why? The shot quiets your appetite. It can't touch

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6: Sunshine mixed with clouds at times this afternoon, with a slight chance of thunderstorms. High temperatures reach up to 87. Winds out of the southwest, 8 to 15 miles an hour. I'm staff meteorologist Derek Height.
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0: Well, all you Oasis fans, they've just announced their 2027 tour, but sadly, they're only going to be playing a handful of North American dates. Guess they don't like the good old US of A anymore, right? The trek will hit Gillette Stadium in Foxborough, in Massachusetts, August 10th, 13th, and 14th. That's of next year, of course. And then Allegiant Stadium in Las Vegas, August 20th, 21st, and 24th. You got to register for tickets, though, this Thursday at 11 a.m. The tour kicks off May 21st, of course, again, of next year in Glasgow, Scotland. Includes 11 stadium shows in their hometown of Manchester, England, June 4th through the 26th, and wraps up with a four-night run in Knebworth, England, September 11th through the 19th, again, all next year.
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30: Sunshine mixed with clouds at times this afternoon, with a slight chance of thunderstorms. High temperatures reach up to 87. Winds out of the southwest, 8 to 15 miles an hour. I'm staff meteorologist Derek Height.
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0: 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Of course, Papa Roach, out on the Rise of the Roach Tour, massive global concert run celebrating 25 years of the band's triple platinum breakthrough album, Infest. Oh, another big tour trekking across the globe and going to be trekking across America and our neck of the woods. It's Metallica. The M72 World Tour major concert. Big announcement coming up tomorrow here on the program. Listen after 10 a.m. for a special Metallica announcement. I think you're going to want to be tuned in for. All right, right here on the At Work Show. It's John Cruz out of here. Brock and Kiki, they're coming in next. The Plan B Show going to take you through the rest of your workday Tuesday and get you on your ride home with Cartoons for the Ride. We'll catch up tomorrow right after Bob and Tom for the 10 at 10, fueled by Big Deals. We'll see you then.
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13: Sunshine mixed with clouds at times this afternoon with a slight chance of thunderstorms. High temperatures reach up to 87. Winds out of the southwest, 8 to 15 miles an hour. I'm staff meteorologist Derek Height.
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1: Okie dokie, here we go.
2: Rock, Kiki.
3: Hey.
1: It was a very masculine.
3: It was, wasn't it?
1: Hey there.
3: No, I don't have a very high-pitched,
1: no, you do,
3: girly
1: you,
3: voice.
1: Wow, you have a deep voice.
3: Wow, you have a deep voice.
1: Some of my favorite lines from a movie ever. You know what that's from?
3: What?
1: It's from the American Pie.
3: Mm.
1: The wedding, American
3: that's
1: wedding.
3: Right. Yes, that's
1: when
3: right.
1: They're at the...
3: Spit it out.
1: The non-straight bar, if you will.
3: Yeah.
1: The lady... comes up and Sean William Scott Stifler. Yeah. Wow, you have a deep voice. That's Kiki, actually. They used Kiki's audio for that one. You do have a deep voice for a lady.
3: I do.
1: Give me a nice high lady voice, like a.
3: Hi there, fella. Why did I automatically go into my
1: that was horrible
3: old accent?
1: That was horrible, Kiki.
3: Hello.
1: Anyway, everyone's creeped out and bothered now, so let's move on.
3: So stupid.
1: Happy Tuesday, everyone. Let's get to it because we got a lot of fun stuff on the way. Coming up, dumb vocabulary. We got your topic of the day, WTF of the day, fact and opinion, all the best music. All in all, Kiki, pretty solid Tuesday. The only ones who can screw it up now are you and I, okay? Right around the corner, stupid quickies. Very stupid, very quick. Let's talk bras.
3: Mm. I need some new ones.
1: Zeus, you need all new undergarments.
3: I know.
1: Yours are just falling apart.
3: It's not fun to try that stuff on. I hate it.
1: The stains, the rips,
3: what?
1: The tears.
3: Okay, there are no stains. Maybe a little ribbage.
1: And I said Zeus. We got hung up on your gross undergarments. Zeus and pumpkin spice. Sound good?
3: Oh, pumpkin spice.
1: You're going to love. You're actually.
3: Back.
1: You're probably going to not like this one.
3: No.
1: It's going to make pumpkin spice gross.
3: Oh, no.
1: All that and more coming up. It's Brock and Kiki.

0: Everything that rocks. WIRX. The Plan B Show with Brock and Kiki. It's Stupid Quickies.
1: Well, let's kick it off with this. A new talker research survey of 5,000 women found that 58% ditch their bra as soon as they get home.
2: Oh, yeah.
1: And nearly a quarter say they're unclasping within the first minute. 48% said they take the bra off in the car, and 29% say they'll take the bra off at a friend's house.
2: Yeah. Oh, 100%.
1: Just let them all just swang around. Swang in.
2: Nothing better than like a girl's evening in, and there's no men in that house.
1: Yeah.
2: We are just unleashing immediately.
1: Go on. Tell us more.
2: And that's it.
1: Tell us more about your
2: and
1: girls.
2: And then we do our crafts.
1: And then a pillow fight, a naughty pillow fight.
2: Oh, you wish.
1: Yeah, to some heavy petting.
2: No.
1: Anyway, women just whipping their bras off.
2: Yeah.
1: Swinging them around.
2: It's the best feeling in the
1: world.
2: Feels
1: good. Feels good. What about this? The pumpkin spice latte has seemingly invaded every part of fall culture, and that includes people who like to get freaky deaky.
2: No.
1: Clips for Sale, a site that caters to sexual fetishes, say that the PSL, pumpkin spice latte flavor, has invaded what their creators list each fall. Some of these fetishes that use pumpkin spice, pumpkin spiced pits, I'm guessing armpits, pantyhose, pedicures, breast expansion, burping, and wrestling.
2: Wait, what? How is PSL part of those things? There's just products that have to do with those things?
1: Maybe someone drinks one of these ladies or guys on this website drink a pumpkin spice latte and then burp, and then people...
2: Okay.
1: Pleasure themselves to it.
2: Oh,
1: wrestling, maybe they get lubed up in pumpkin spice oils.
2: Yeah. See, that makes sense. Pumpkin spice oil. I was thinking you were going to say like lube or like
1: candy,
2: you know, I don't know.
1: You thought someone was having sex with a pumpkin, Kiki.
2: Or too like, far. Oh, the candy underwear. What? A pumpkin spice flavor.
1: Something like that, yeah.
2: Yeah. That would all make more sense. What is armpits?
1: People, again, this is fetishes. This is very, this is niche. Pervertedness.
2: Yeah.
1: Or maybe some pumpkin spice
2: deodorant.
1: Smell it. Get in my pits.
2: My goodness.
1: It's weird. Clips for sale. I think everyone on there should be flagged. Lastly, the zoo in the UK, there is a zoo in the UK, in the news after recently starting a predator tour, but the children's ticket were listed as child predator tour. Obviously, it meant to mean animal predators.
2: Oh, my goodness.
1: They've since fixed the wording.
2: That's hilarious.
1: Come to the zoo for the child predator tour. No. Cancel the school field trip immediately.
2: Yeah, do we get to beat child predators? That would be a fun... I'd go to that. I'd buy a ticket for that.
1: You know, throw a rock at some sick freak in there. Yeah.
2: All locked up or something.
1: Kiki, you made it dark. We were having a little fun here. And I get it. Yes, obviously.
2: We can still roll with this, you know? Let's change it up.
1: I just think it's funny, once again... I mean, multiple eyes had to see this. Like, all right, we got the tickets. So we got the new Predator Tour. Adult tickets, we'll say adult Predator Tour. Child predator tour. Send it to print. Like, come on, guys.
2: Yeah. All you got to do is say it out loud.
1: Yeah.
2: And it would have clicked.
1: Yeah, right there.
2: Come on.
1: Hey, do you think these child predator tour tickets are going to be a big hit? What did you say? All right, there you go. That is your stupid quickies for a Tuesday. We'll be back with more. It's Brock and Kiki.

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15: Sunshine mixed with clouds at times this afternoon, with a slight chance of thunderstorms. High temperatures reach up to 87. Winds out of the southwest, 8 to 15 miles an hour. I'm staff meteorologist Derek Height.
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1: Boop. All right. Well, if you want to get enraged, and also maybe a little sad because your OnlyFans page isn't doing as well, I got some new numbers. OnlyFans released some revenue data, and boy.
2: Are we going to feel terrible about ourselves?
1: No, not. I don't think terrible about ourselves. Maybe society. Maybe take a good hard look at society and the direction that we're heading. Anyway, some OnlyFans revenue numbers on the way. It's Brock and Kiki.
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1: The Plan B Show with Brock and Kiki. The Daily Dump. Trends, tech, Hollywood sleaze, and really personal details that are sure to make you feel very uncomfortable. You're welcome. We're WIRX, everything that rocks.
2: Well, OnlyFans is giving us a look at just how much money is changing hands on the platform. Since launching in 2016, more than 5,000 creators have made at least $1 million through the site. So there's 5,000 new millionaires, I guess you'd say, out there. Mm-hmm. Overall, OnlyFans says it's has paid creators more than $30 billion over the past decade, including $6.3 billion in the most recent year alone. The company takes a 20% cut of the money generated on the platform, so obviously
3: 20%?
2: They're making a good chunk. And it's not just internet personalities cashing in. Several Hollywood stars have recently joined OnlyFans, including Shannon Elizabeth, Jamie Presley, Jesse Cave from the Harry Potter movies, Donna Mills, Drea De Mateo from The Sopranos, and Carmen Electra on there as well.
3: Ooh.
2: The platform now has about 5 million creator accounts and 437 million registered fans worldwide. By the way, just for anyone doing the math, on 0.1% of the creators have made a million or more.
3: Well,
2: so it's only...
3: That's kind of what I meant about, are we going to feel bad about ourselves because we don't make... Very much money. These people are making so much money. What are we doing with our lives?
2: But here's what you need to really look at is that only 0.1%. That means there's a lot of people out there putting pictures of their booty holes in
3: and not making
2: very much money.
3: Yeah, I guess that's true.
2: I think I've made that comment
3: to you.
2: Yeah,
3: I'm focusing too hard on the millionaires when really majority are only making probably tens of dollars.
2: 0.1% is rolling in it. Yeah. The rest of them have have videos and photos that are going to embarrass their kids later on in life, more than likely.
3: And it's not worth it,
2: Not worth it.
3: Yeah, but I'd be interested to know even who brings in like $1,000 a month. I mean, I think it's worth it.
2: Kiki, your desperation is showing.
3: I know.
2: Like, what are we talking like?
3: I don't need to be a millionaire. Sounds like a lot of work. I'm just looking for like a couple thousand a month.
2: How much
3: do I need to produce for that?
2: Kiki, how low are you going here? Where are we at?
3: A couple thousand? Yeah, a couple thousand a month.
2: Would you do it for $500 extra a month?
3: Yes,
2: oh,
3: I would.
2: Oh, my goodness. Wow.
3: But, yeah, no.
2: I'm broke, bitch.
3: I wouldn't do, like, crazy stuff.
2: Hey, if you want to make the big bucks, so you got to do the crazy stuff.
3: No, you got to get weird with it. That's all.
2: That's what I'm saying.
3: Doesn't always mean, inappropriate. It just means weird, you know?
2: We'll find your niche.
3: Right, we got to find my niche. We've been talking about this for, like, 2 years.
2: Yeah, I'm not going to lie. This desperation is not a good look.
3: I need to find something where I don't show my face.
2: Yeah.
3: There's no nudity. But maybe I'm doing something very weird that is a fetish.
2: You're not going to make any money.
3: I got to find the fetish.
2: You got to get weird, Kiki.
3: I'll get with ChatGPT. Yeah. He'll find my niche. They know me pretty well by now, so.
2: It's a sad, sad look for you there, Kiki. All right, well, hey, I guess good luck on your OnlyFans page.
3: Thank you.
2: You got to set the amount low. Set it low. It's more about... It's quantity, not quality, is what it is.
3: Yeah, so. Dollar subscription. Yeah. It's a deal.
2: Hey, 99 cents.
3: All right. I need 2,000 of you.
2: 99 cents, you'd be all right.
3: I need 2,000 of you.
2: We're going to be back with more. It's Brock and Kiki.

0: Most rock stations are boring. That was, this is, blah, blah, blah, blah, blah. Not here. No, this group of misfits are anything but boring. They say, want, and play what they want. Bob and Tom, John Cruise, Brock and Kiki, and Greg Bahero. You may not like them, but we guarantee two things. You won't be bored, and your IQ may not increase. Everything that rocks, including people. This is WIRX.
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22: Sunshine mixed with clouds at times this afternoon, with a slight chance of thunderstorms. High temperatures reach up to 87. Winds out of the southwest, 8 to 15 miles an hour. I'm staff meteorologist Derek Height.
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3: All right, hour number two on the way. We got your WTF today coming up. Fact and opinion. So, yeah. I changed the angle of my camera. I don't know if I like it as much. Because it's over here. Because I recorded that video. How does it look? So, like, if I'm doing this. But it's an under angle, though, and I feel like I'm getting a little double chinny. Right? I got a little bit of a...
4: No angle going to help you with that.
3: Ouch, how dare you. How dare you, Kiki. I need it mounted on the ceiling, and I need to look straight up. That's what I need to do.
4: At an age where we all got the double chins
3: now.
4: No matter what.
3: I don't mind it. I don't mind it. If you can drive-

0: Shop.
1: Right? I got a little bit of a...
2: No angle going to help you with that.
1: Ouch, how dare you. How dare you, Kiki. I need it mounted on the ceiling, and I need to look straight up.

0: I'm serious. So I'll look it up right now.
1: What is the jaw trainer? Why do I need a jaw?
0: Because it tightens everything up.
1: Oh, okay.
0: That's what it tightens everything up.
1: I've been doing those weird like wraps that go underneath, and it's supposed to pull it up.
0: Jaw
1: trainer. And you hook it around your ears.
0: Yeah, it's just a... What?
1: You've seen me wear it before.
0: What?
1: You know that it's like that wrap that goes around my chin and under my neck.
0: Yeah.
1: And then you hook it on your ears, and it's just on. It's like a big chin strap, basically. Yeah.
0: I have seen that. No, look, this is what it is. It's just like a little ball with a hole in it, and then you chew it, and then it tightens everything up.
1: I don't believe you. Is this a trick?
0: No.
1: That looks like a very sexual...
0: It's not a ball gag ball with a hole in it. No.
1: It looks like a ball gag with a hole in it.
0: With a hole in it for easy access. Hey, you going to train your jaw tonight? No, I'm serious. It's a real thing. And then there's other ones like here.
1: I would choke on that.
0: No, that's why it's got a hole. In case you get it too far in.
1: I don't know.
0: See, look. See, I told you. Anyway.
1: That's weird.
0: I'm going to order that for you.
1: I'm not going to do that. No.
0: Tighten
1: my
0: it up.
1: Gag reflexes would be going off the... constantly.
0: That's good for tightening it up, though. That tightens up everything.
1: Okay. No, I'm going
0: to
1: pass.
0: Anyway, I think I might need to change the angle because this is not a good look for me. I got to look like Jabba the Hutt.
1: No, don't do that. Come on.
0: Hour number two on the way. It's Brock and Kiki. We'll be back.
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1: Well, coming up, we got your WTF of the day, as always brought to you by AIR, Advanced Import Repair. Tell you more about John and his crew, what they can do for you, what they can do for your vehicle. And I don't even know really a good tease for this story, because it's a weird one, man. It's just a weird story all the way around. And I do have a question involved in this story that I needs answers more than I think the weird story itself. Anyway, weird story. I know that was the worst tease ever.
2: No one has any
1: idea what's going to happen. But trust me, you're going to want to stick around. All right. Rock and Kiki, we'll be back.

0: 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WIRX. What the f***? It's the WTF of the day on the Plan B Show with Brock and Kiki.
1: 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All right, like I perfectly teased earlier, the Kiki, this is a very weird story. Police in Chatham County, Georgia, are searching for a man caught on surveillance video in a bizarre overnight trespassing incident. Authorities say the suspect entered a private property in the early morning hours, used the homeowner's pool and hot tub, and then spent more than 10 minutes doing what police described as, and again, this is a police description, intensely interacting with a rubber duck floating in the hot tub.
2: No! It's
1: not sexual, Kiki.
2: How? He said intensely interacting. I feel like...
1: They didn't say sexually interacting.
2: What else would it be?
1: Maybe he was having a conversation. Maybe he was looking deep.
2: Intensely.
1: Maybe he was having a... was looking deep into the rubbery eyes of this duck.
2: He was thrusting that rubber duck.
1: I don't...
2: 100%.
1: I think you're making this gross. Maybe this guy just... Maybe he was tripping.
2: No, because...
1: And all of a sudden the rubber duck is talking to him.
2: No, the report would have said, I was having a... odd conversation with the duck. The fact that they use this weird vagueness means it was sexual, and there's no other appropriate word.
1: There's nothing sexual about intensely interacting
2: with a rubber ducky.
1: If they said intensely sodom, or you know what I mean?
2: They don't say that.
1: Anyway, I think you're making it grosser than it needs to be, Kiki.
2: It's vague for a reason.
1: I digress. Before leaving, police say he says he took several luxury beach towels worth more than $1,200. And rolled away on a bicycle. Investigators have released images of the suspect and are asking anyone with information to come forward.
2: Dang, those are some nice towels.
1: That's what I wanted to talk about. All right. Some guy, probably high on something, breaking into someone's place, swimming around in the tub.
2: Pool hopping, whatever.
1: Getting weird with a rubber duck, whatever. Yeah. Who's spending $1,200 on beach towels?
2: Those are nice beach towels.
1: No, I'm sorry. These people deserve
2: extra large too.
1: These people deserve to be robbed or at least have their pool peed in by some stranger.
2: Dude, if I had the money for luxury towels, I would definitely. That's one thing that I would spend money on.
1: That's insane. That's the stupidest thing I've ever heard.
2: Luxury towels.
1: Luxury
2: yes.
1: Beach towels. Okay, let's see. Let's see here. I mean,
2: they're big, they're thick. They're soft.
1: If anybody is spending $199, so soft. So soft.
2: These people are.
1: That's you deserve to have them still. Yeah, that's asinine.
2: If you have the money. Some people like that. It's nice and cozy and comfy.
1: Buy a Walmart beach towel and give the rest to charity. That's insane.
2: Well, I'm jealous of this guy who stole beach towels.
1: If you have luxury beach towels, I don't like you as a person.
2: He knew exactly what he was going after. He's like, I bet these people got them expensive luxury beach towels.
1: So soft. Like, I'm glad these people got robbed. That's annoying. Look, you have a pool and a hot tub, and then
2: Yeah, but they're going to have to drain that pool and hot, especially the hot tub.
1: No, it's a little extra.
2: Throw away the rubber ducky. Did he take it with him?
1: No, he left
2: the
1: ducky.
2: Is it his new companion now?
1: He left the ducky. All right, anyway, don't have luxury beach towels. That's insane. We're going to be back with more. It's Brock and Kiki.

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17: Sunshine mixed with clouds at times this afternoon, with a slight chance of thunderstorms. High temperatures reach up to 87. Winds out of the southwest, 8 to 15 miles an hour. I'm staff meteorologist Derek Height.
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1: Well, don't go anywhere. We got your fact and opinion on the way. That's right. A fun little fact for you. You think, oh, that is a fun fact. Can't wait to share it with my friends and coworkers. The opinion, though, you can just leave behind. That's fine. Just share the fact with everyone. Opinion, unnecessary. But it's part of it. We got time to kill. Fact and opinion on the way. It's Brock and Keegan.

0: That rocks. WIRX. Now for fact and opinion. The Plan B Show with Brock and Kiki.
1: All right, let's do it. Fact and opinion time. A fact in the Mighty Mighty Boston's impression that we get from it. Oh, yeah. Even though you didn't ask for it. Let's do... Ooh, this one. This has to do with pickles. And I just ate some pickles the other day, so it's very topical for me. The mascot for Vlasic Pickles is a stork because storks are associated with pregnancy, and Vlasic wants pregnant women craving pickles to choose their brand.
2: Oh.
1: Top of mind awareness.
2: That's smart.
1: For that pregnant lady.
2: That's smart.
1: Who at 2 o'clock in the morning...
2: I didn't crave pickles, but that is a common thing.
1: Yeah. Yep.
2: For women.
1: What did you crave during I don't remember.
2: Cheesecake.
1: Cheesecake? Actually, no, that's true.
2: That raspberry.
1: Yeah.
2: Cheesecake.
1: You made me get that all the time.
2: Yeah.
1: Yeah.
2: Otherwise, I honestly craved like fruit. I was lucky that I craved like pretty healthy food.
1: Yeah, yeah.
2: And I stayed on top of that, but that raspberry cheesecake from the chocolate cafe.
1: Yeah.
2: I got that like once a week.
1: You got it a lot. You got it a lot.
2: And usually late at night, right, yep, before they close at 8 p.m.
1: I'd have to go out there, which mm-hmm. Which was good because during your pregnancy, I was craving beer. So it worked out. I'd go get my beer and I'd go get your chocolate cake. I've heard stories like people craving dirt while they're pregnant.
2: No.
1: Yeah, I'm serious. Like there's some crazy things that people.
2: It's a weird time.
1: It's a weird time.
2: That's for sure.
1: Got a human growing inside of you and you're craving weird things.
2: Yeah. Pregnancy made me allergic to coconut.
1: Yeah.
2: It's just, yeah, it changes your whole makeup. It's insane.
1: Yeah, of all things you get allergic to, though, of
2: Thank
1: pregnancy.
2: Goodness.
1: Yeah,
2: right.
1: Coconut. It's not like a huge staple.
2: Nah.
1: But, I mean, no more jumbo coconut shrimp, which is a bummer because that's one of the best.
2: Yeah, Malibu rum.
1: Can't have it. We go to any tropical beach destination, your drinks got cut in half.
2: I know. They like to infuse everything in coconut water. I'm like, ugh.
1: Hey, do you ever want to have a cocktail out of a coconut? Can't do it, Kiki.
2: Can't do it.
1: Nope.
2: No.
1: Unless it's a plastic fake coconut.
2: Yeah. Even then, I'm weary.
1: Can you wear a coconut bra and do a hula dance? I don't know. That could go through your skin. You could die. So, just saying. Your hula girl outfit out the window. All right. Anyway, go eat some pickles if you're pregnant. All right. We're going to be back with more. It's Brock and Kiki.

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16: Sunshine mixed with clouds at times this afternoon, with a slight chance of thunderstorms. High temperatures reach up to 87. Winds out of the southwest, 8 to 15 miles an hour. I'm staff meteorologist Derek Height.
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0: WIRX. All right, hour three on the way. Should be okay. I'm not promising anything. You just listen, and I guess we'll find out together whether or not it was worth anyone's time. Hopefully. Before we move on, though, I did want to mention, because we've officially kicked things off, and actually you can see our first video now on our socials as well as WIRX.com, but I want you to join us for 5 weeks of mental health awareness, action, and hope. We're going to spend every week shining lights on topics of mental health and also include our bullying campaign, or an anti-bullying campaign, Okay to Say No to Bullying. Again, everything you need, tips, information, resources at WIRX.com. This week's topic is Breaking the Silence, where we just want to speak up, start the conversation about mental health. Excited about it, I guess, is kind of a weird way to describe it, but it always feels good when we do this campaign because it just is nice to get the information out there, much-needed information out there.
1: Yes, I agree. It's just important to start the conversation. Like I said, the first week is all about just breaking the silence, just like bringing it up, checking on a friend, you know, admitting if you're not okay, go talk to someone you trust.
0: It's the best way to start right there is just getting that conversation going. 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Of course, these messages powered by Pratt Industries in Bridgman. At Pratt, we don't just build trailers, we build careers, and supported by the Main Stage, Inc., where I learned to act out, and the Mason Jar Cafe in the heart of the Benton Harbor Arts District. 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

0: 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Everything that rocks.
1: All right, coming up, we got your dumb vocabulary. Is it dumb? 100%, buddy boy. Is it vocabulary? Don't worry about it. I don't know why you're asking such tough questions, okay? Just let it happen. Let the dumbness happen. All right, dumb vocabulary on the way. It's Brock and Kiki.

0: thing that rocks. WIRX, the Plan B Show with Brock and Kiki. Let's get smart with dumb vocabulary. It's dumb vocabulary with Brock and Kiki.
1: Well, I think you couldn't possibly be any dumber. You go and do something like this.
2: Your dumb vocabulary for today, boomer rumor.
3: Boomer rumor?
2: It's a fun one to say. Boomer rumor.
3: A rumor started by an older person in the boomer generation.
2: You're close. Not quite as specific.
3: Boomer rumor. Is satire.
2: You're pretty much, it's fake news.
3: It's fake news, yeah.
2: An article.
3: Gosh,
2: that
3: it's because they're not, they believe everything on the internet.
2: There's too much information out there, yeah. Or falseness, and boomers just, I'm sorry, you're so gullible.
3: They're so gullible.
2: And look, I'm not trying to blame you, because you had to learn the internet,
3: as an older person. Yeah, as a parent.
2: And
3: yeah.
2: Unfortunately, AI, and I can't tell you how many times my boomer parents, I love them to death, but they say, what, did you hear this?
3: I know. And it's like, yeah, they'll share stuff on their Facebook, yeah. And I'm like, Mom, that's a satire website. The article's not even true. It's made up.
2: I think The Onion, which is one of my favorites ever, as far as satire is concerned. Mm-hmm. And unfortunately, sometimes The Onion predicts stuff, and it's like, it was satire, and then it became true. But The Onion should have like a big, bright, red like banner that says,
3: this is fake.
2: If you're 65 and older, this is not real news.
3: Yeah.
2: Because the amount of articles or things I've had boomers say, did you hear what they're doing now? It's like, that's complete nonsense.
3: Yeah.
2: Dale, what are you talking about?
3: That was made up.
2: So be careful with the boomer rumors, okay? And for all you old people out there, look.
3: Do some research.
2: We love you, but don't just look at the title of the article, okay? Read the article.
3: And then look who published it.
2: Yeah.
3: And see if it's a reputable source.
2: Doubtful.
3: It's likely doubtful. Satire.
2: Don't just read the headline and then go right to the comments and make just bold statements. Bold, uneducated statements.
3: That's my favorite.
2: Well, look, I didn't read this article, but I'm telling you what, I got a few views.
3: I like when people write back and comment on those people and say, it's clear that you did not read the article.
2: Well, I didn't need to.
3: Your comment has nothing to do with the article.
2: I already know.
3: Well.
2: All right. Boomer rumors. Fantastic. We're going to be back with more. It's Brock and Kiki.

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2: You got yourself two VIP passes to the AC/DC Power Up Pop-Up Fan Experience.
3: Are you kidding me?
2: I don't joke about these things, Jason.
3: Holy moly.
2: Lonnie, you got yourself two VIP passes to the AC/DC Power Up Pop-Up Fan Experience in South Bend.
3: No way.
2: Yes way, buddy.
3: You rock. No. I was so wanting those.
2: Well, then it was meant to be.
0: Big shows, real winners. That's WIRX.
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15: Mainly cloudy tonight with storms likely. Lows dip down to about 65. Northwesterly winds around 5 miles an hour. Cloudy tomorrow. Chance of thunderstorms 79. I'm staff meteorologist Derek Height.
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1: Little PSA headed your way. If you got a big night out coming up at the karaoke bar, we're going to give you a list of songs as compiled by the internet of the most difficult to sing at karaoke. So maybe take these off of your possible singing list when you're at the karaoke bar so you don't embarrass yourself. All right. Difficult karaoke songs coming up. It's Brock and Kiki.
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2: Well, if you're planning on doing some karaoke singing, all right, stay in your lane, okay? By that, I mean, don't try and sing some super complicated hard song, okay? Pick something easy. Pick something that people can sing along with you at. Sweet Caroline, great one, all right? Margaritaville.
3: Yeah, sad songs. Sad songs. Oh.
2: You're not here to win a Grammy, okay?
3: No.
2: You're drunk at a karaoke bar.
3: Here to make sure everyone else is having a good time
2: right.
3: When you take that stage.
2: So, with that said, a website, ranker.com, had people voting on the most difficult songs to sing at karaoke. Take these off your list. Are you ready?
3: Yeah.
2: Hallelujah by Jeff Buckley.
3: Oh, my God.
2: Amazing song, Boner Killer.
3: Way to bring down the room.
2: Boner Killer at a bar. Yeah. Hello by Adele.
3: Hello.
2: Everyone wants a hello from me.
3: Everyone used to sing that.
2: You're not Adele. You can't do it.
3: No.
2: I don't agree with this one because this one is fun. I believe in a thing called Love by the Darkness.
3: Oh, my gosh. It's one of the best ones to sing karaoke.
2: Because here's the thing. You can...
3: You can't sing that song wrong.
2: No. Just listen to the rhythm of my heart. I mean, just because you say, yeah.
3: Everyone's singing it like that.
2: Yeah.
3: So it doesn't matter if you have to sing it kind of silly to get that high pitch.
2: The entire bar is going, I believe in a thing called love.
3: Yeah, they can't even hear you because everyone is singing so loud to themselves.
2: Right. So that one you can keep on your list.
3: Yeah, that stays.
2: Chandelier by Sia.
3: Karaoke contest back in the day, that was a popular one.
2: Yeah.
3: And it was like, I get it. It was a contest. Her voice was beautiful, but...
2: Unchained Melody by the Righteous Brothers.
3: How's that go?
2: Oh, my love. My darling.
3: I don't know. I kind of like it.
2: I'm hungry. But it is.
3: Because you can be really dramatic about it. It's kind of fun.
2: But it is. Are you?
3: I got to be really
2: still
3: drunk.
2: More? You got
3: to get
2: really.
3: Into it.
2: Yeah. So you have to have someone in front of you making pottery while you're behind them. It's from Ghost. All by myself, Celine Dion. My Heart Will Go On, Celine Dion on the list as well. Dream On by Aerosmith.
3: No. Well, he says Dream On a lot. It kind of
2: goes on.
3: Well,
2: and when he goes
3: on.
2: Real high, too.
3: Yeah, no one can do that.
2: Bohemian Rhapsody by Queen.
3: Oh, it's a long song.
2: It's a long song, you're trying to Freddie Mercury that up?
3: Yeah, no matter what, you need to make sure there's a karaoke version where it's still only like 2 minutes long, not 6 minutes long.
2: Right. Number one, I think this is... No surprise. I Will Always Love You by Whitney Houston.
3: Oh, jeez. I was going to say, there's got to be a Whitney Houston song in there.
2: I've shared this story before. I don't know. It's been a while, but I remember when I was living out in California, we went out to a karaoke bar. Like, it was only for karaoke, like seven nights a week. And so you got some pretty good people singing in there.
3: Yeah.
2: And this guy came up, nerdy guy, glasses, kind of the gangly and everything. He sang a song from Phantom of the Opera.
3: No.
2: And
3: did he nail it?
2: Freaking nailed it. Uh-huh. By the end, well, it all started and we're all like, what is going on? Is this guy going to like shoot up the place? Like he had that kind of look to him, right?
3: Yeah.
2: And then he belts out this amazing, like one of the big like songs there from that. And by the end, I mean, people were crying. Like it was just, he had roses thrown at him. It's like, all right, if you can do that, fine. But most of you are drunk and are tone deaf. So just. Stay in your lane.
3: Stay
2: all right?
3: in your lane.
2: And
3: all
2: right, sit down. We're going to be back with more. It's Brock and Kiki.

0: Inside on Cruise Control. We're WIRX and we're more like a race car with no brakes. Bob and Tom, they're the engine. Brock and Kiki, pure high-octane combustible fuel. John Cruise, the driver keeping us barely on the road. And Greg Beharrell, well, he's the rando guy hanging out at the window waving at strangers.
1: Let's go!
0: Everything that rocks, especially the people. And I think we should put Brock in the trunk. This is WIRX.
2: Big deals.
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24: Mainly cloudy tonight with storms likely.
25: Lows dip down to about 65.
24: Northwesterly winds around 5 miles an hour. Cloudy tomorrow. Chance of thunderstorms 79. I'm staff meteorologist Derek Height.
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1: What does love got to do with it? Huh? Did anyone ever answer?
2: No.
1: Miss Tina Turner?
2: I never got an answer.
1: 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What's love got to do with it?
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1: All right, coming up, we got your topic of the day. Make sure you head over to our Facebook page and get it on the conversation there. When we come back on the birthday of Google, well, we're getting rid of Google. You got to go search for it, man. If Google disappeared tomorrow, what would you struggle with the most? We'll get your answers and more coming up. It's Brock and Kiki.

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1: 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Like I mentioned, head over to our Facebook page, get in on the conversation there. And if you didn't know, on this day in 1997, Google.com was officially launched. The Googles, Googling, changed the internet. I love Google. I know a lot of people out there, and we've read stories like Gen Z doesn't Google. If you say Google it now, that's old.
2: Yeah.
1: It's got everything. And what I love too, it's straight. There's no fancy bells or whistles. Every once in a while, they have a cool little animation. But otherwise, it is still just
2: simple.
1: Mm-hmm. Which I like, all right? I don't need all this fancy stuff. Just let me type it in and give me all the results. If Google disappeared tomorrow, what would you struggle with the most?
2: Well, obviously, we're going to pretend like there's not other resources like ChatGPT to look up stuff.
1: Right, right. But I still don't always use...
2: what do you use Google for? I probably use Google the most for, like, locations, phone numbers, you know, addresses, things like that.
1: I mean... fill in the blank near me. You know what's it? Yeah. Just there's you can find any location, anything, any that. Yeah. So locations, yeah,
2: business searches. Yeah. You know,
1: Chinese food near me.
2: Mm-hmm.
1: Boom.
2: Mm-hmm.
1: 10,000 responses,
2: reviews. You know, you can check out the reviews and all that stuff.
1: For me, I would struggle most with spelling. You may think my Google is filled with perverted grossness, all right?
2: Jeez.
1: You may think that I got some real unsavory stuff. You know what it is?
2: It's spelling.
1: Spelling, okay? It's words that I don't... I'm a horrible speller.
2: How do you do it? Do you say how to spell and then you try your best? Or do you just put the word in and then let it go? Do you mean...
1: Do you know how many times Google has said to me, did you mean? Show me results instead for...
2: Yeah.
1: Yes, that's what it is.
2: That's what it is.
1: And I'm like, well, I wasn't even close. I've gotten different words before where it's like, wait, that's... Did you mean... No. I just meant... Nah, and so, yeah. So, spelling. I would... And then, what, I'm going to go through a dictionary? Get out of here. Get out of here. Let's go to our socials. If Google disappeared tomorrow, what would you struggle with the most? Let's see... Michael said nothing. I use Grok, which is the AI.
2: Oh, okay.
1: Yeah, but much stuff from Grok, though?
2: Are they using Google for?
1: I bet you it's got to search the web.
2: Yeah.
1: If Google's gone, I bet you that's not as useful.
2: Yeah, maybe.
1: Eric said searching odd things like what is a Packer and why anyone would name a sports team after one. Green Bay sucks. It was unnecessary.
2: Oh, that's
1: unnecessary,
2: good. That's
1: Eric.
2: A good one, Eric.
1: Michelle said, asking my Google Home speaker what the weather will be.
2: Oh, yeah, there you go.
1: I know. We don't use ours nearly what it's capable for we have it. It's just, it's always time and weather or set an alarm.
2: Set an alarm.
1: That's it. Let's see. Frankie said, diagnosing myself through Dr. Google. Yep, that's it. Actually, that might be for the best because I'll get a slight itch in my side and be like, what is it? And it's like, well, you have AIDS. And it's like, hold on. What? Automatically the worst diagnosis you can get. Let's see. Crystal said just looking everything up. Jonathan said directions. Mm-hmm. And Angie, I have another one, spelling words. Yep. It's just easier.
2: Yeah.
1: It's just easier. Well, look, Google, for the love of God, I know you're probably a horrible corporation that doesn't treat its workers well enough and bad for the environment, but please don't go anywhere. I don't know how to spell anything, and I need some recipes, okay? All right, we're going to be back with more. It's Brock and Kiki.

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18: Mainly cloudy tonight with storms likely. Lows dip down to about 65. Northwesterly winds around 5 miles an hour. Cloudy tomorrow. Chance of thunderstorms, 79. I'm staff meteorologist Derek Height.
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0: 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Everything that rocks.
1: Coming up, we are going to talk AI. I know it's a hot button topic right now, but not going to lie, doesn't seem like good news coming from the AI world. Seems like we are we bit off more than we could chew. And even the experts are saying that. So anyway, problematic AI on the way. It's Brock and Kiki.
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1: Is that a Terminator ready to kick in our door and murder us? Might be. Hey, remember that Anthropic researcher who quit the company recently and predicted that AI could kill us all within a decade?
2: Is that what AI stands for? Anthropic?
1: No.
2: Hey, what is it?
1: Artificial.
2: Why did you say Anthropic? Is that the company name?
1: You're going to be one of the first ones the AI kills, Kiki. You're going to be an easy target. So the CEO of Anthropic is saying maybe we should slow this whole thing down. Dario Amodei, that's right, the guy running one of the biggest AI companies, is now saying we need to hit the brakes, recently sharing that AI is advancing faster than ever, including AI systems that are starting to help build the next generation of AI. And he says that's a problem because we could eventually reach a point where AI advances faster than humans can understand or control it. Amodei says AI could do incredible things, including potentially helping cure major diseases, but he's also warning about serious risks. He says rogue AI systems could potentially cause massive cyber attacks, and he's concerned that within 6 to 12 months,
2: oh no,
1: AI agents could be capable of taking over large parts of the internet.
2: Mm-hmm. Yeah, it's one of those things where I'm like, we did it. We've got some really cool AI stuff. Can we just stop? Why do we got to keep going? It's like the guy at the gym that's like all buff and stuff. Like, you did it. Good job.
1: You got the money. You're there, buddy.
2: Why are you still here?
1: You're fit.
2: You did it.
1: You don't need bigger muscles.
2: No,
1: you're big.
2: Don't get any bigger. You're fine. You did it. You don't have to come here anymore.
1: The problem is it's one of those, we didn't know what we were getting into.
2: No, but why are we still working on it? Like, let's just be good with what we have right now.
1: It's working on itself. That's the problem.
2: Right. We got to shut that down.
1: We got to lock.
2: Let's take two steps back.
1: We got to pull the plug at Skynet, okay? Yeah.
2: Let's go back to where we can just use ChatGPT for recipes.
1: Yeah,
2: and summarizing this story.
1: I know, and I'm so guilty of it because it is
2: creating a graphic for
1: me. It's so nice. It's just it takes care of some busy work at work, right. And I realize that every time I put in a ChatGPT question, a gallon of water is sucked out of Lake Michigan, and you know it's just
2: laughing because that's actually
1: at this point. Let's just lean into it, okay? And like I said, we're just you know what it's going to be like. In the opening of Terminator, the original one, where the T-1000 or whatever steps out of the helicopter and his robotic foot crushes a pile of human skulls.
2: Ooh.
1: Do you know what? For a short while, I got some bomb-ass lunch recipes for my air fryer. And it's planned a perfect anniversary dinner and trip that I didn't need to think of.
2: That's
1: so there
2: true.
1: You go. There you go. And it wrote up a nice synopsis for Nana after she died. Look, this is what she liked. Could you write up a...
2: enjoy it now.
1: In memoriam.
2: Right. Oh, yeah. We like that.
1: Enjoy it now.
2: Enjoy it now, because eventually we're all going to have to go off-grid for survival.
1: Otherwise,
2: no technology at all.
1: We'll be captured, and they'll harvest our blood to cool their machine, their computer processing things.
2: Yeah. I hope you started making sourdough. We're going to be off-grid.
1: Does my robot vacuum have red eyes? This is not good. All right.
2: No, you're sweeping with a broom again.
1: It's a Terminator.
2: No technology whatsoever.
1: That's right. Grab the broom.
2: Find your prairie dress. This is where we're heading. Back to history.
1: I'm going to go churn my own butter. It's going to be great. All right. We're going to be back with more. It's Brock and Kiki.

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1: 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So, I mean, this is a bad start, but then tonight at 7, you'll see that, oh, wow, they really didn't spare any expense except for that earlier time where they were kind of cheap. 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
16: Mainly cloudy tonight with storms likely.
17: Lows dip down to about 65.
16: Northwesterly winds around 5 miles an hour. Cloudy tomorrow. Chance of thunderstorms, 79. I'm staff meteorologist Derek Height.
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4: All right, let's see. First thing we learned is... Oh, you want to take a whiff of my sexy pumpkin spice latte pits? Get in there.
5: No, thank you.
4: Get in there.
5: Some weird fetishes out there, I tell you what.
4: Put some pumpkin spice latte...
5: Burp in a box and sell it. 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Fall edition. Burp box.
4: I'll be selling my burp boxes. Fall edition. For $5.99 online. What else did we learn on the show? We're a sick world. We need Jesus. We learned that, hey, boomers, not everything is real on the internet, okay?
5: Good old boomer rumor.
4: But just, you know, satire is a thing.
5: Yeah, Nana sharing that Onion article.
4: Yeah, don't need to.
5: Telling all of her friends about some weird thing going on.
4: Don't worry about all that doom and gloom on there because...
5: It's satire.
4: It was on the Onion and it's fake. It's fake. Don't need to share it with me. And the last thing we learned on the show is... sadly, Kiki, because of your coconut allergy, I don't think you can wear a coconut bra now, which is really going to take away the authenticity of your Hawaiian girl outfit.
5: I don't think you wear real coconuts.
4: I think you do.
5: Or plastic.
4: Back in the day when they were wearing them, they didn't have plastic. They cut up coconuts and...
5: I don't have a topical allergy. It has to be ingested.
4: You don't know that yet.
5: Yeah, I do.
4: You won't know that until we put some coconut on your breasts.
5: No, because our daughter put coconut chapstick on my lips once, and I was like panicking.
4: Yeah.
5: And nothing happened. Mm. I was like, oh, okay.
4: I still want to put coconuts
5: on your... She tried to kill me.
4: I still want to put coconuts on your breast. That's kind of my...
5: Okay. See what happens?
4: Yeah, see, you might get a little itchy, but we're going to do it. All right. All right. That's what we learned on the show for today. Thank you all so much for hanging out. We appreciate it. Plenty more to come here. Get you through this last part of your Tuesday. And then, hey, we'll see you back here tomorrow for more of Brock and Kiki in the afternoons. Okay, bye.
5: See ya.

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0: 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Phone me. Because if you've heard this show before, you know I'm very phony. Nope. No, wait, wait. What are you up to?
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0: What are you drinking?
1: Oh, man. Guinness, Stone, Firestone, Coronas, Red Stripe, Heineken, Lagunitas, Sculpin.
0: Are you training to work as a tequila worm?
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17: The team's looking good this season.
18: 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Ever since I turned 40, I just can't find that fire I used to have.
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17: Yes, but Total T2 is their brand new formula that skyrockets nitric oxide levels in as little as 3 hours. Since I started taking it, I've been lifting like when we played for Coach Carter. 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
22: Mainly cloudy tonight with storms likely. Lows dip down to about 65. Northwesterly winds around 5 miles an hour. Cloudy tomorrow. Chance of thunderstorms 79. I'm Staff Meteorologist Derek Height.
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0: 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The following phone call was taped before a dead studio audience.
1: I was craving.
2: Uh-oh, here we go.
1: I shouldn't have said anything, but laugh at me if you want, Greg Bihero. But I am a fan of those candy, the Queen Anne cherry cordials.
2: The chocolates?
1: I'm like, let me go see if they have them at my neighborhood 99-cent store. And then I realized most of the 99-cent stores close at 9, but there's a couple that close at 10. I'm like, I'll just have to drive there, and they're most likely going to have them. But I want to pay 99 cents for them. I don't want to pay $3.99 or however much. I'm craving 99 cents worth of Queen Anne candy, not $3.99.
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0: 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Questions like this. 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